God. Keep on walking. Keep on thanking Him for life He has given to you. Keep on glorifying any little thing you feel God have given to you. Whether man gave it to you, it's God that made that man to give it to you. That's why I pray for everybody that comes across me. No matter how little you give to me, whether it's $1, I love the $1. I will thank you for that $1. Because I know that God gave you $1 to give to me. If I pray for you, have $1 million, you will equally call me to part, some part of that worth $1 million to me. So I'll keep on praying for you. I don't give up. So please don't give up in any circumstances you find yourself. Thou shalt never give up. Do not quit. Make sure your family is at peace. No matter whether your wife is giving you headache, put her in prayers that God should make her to know you. If your husband is giving you problem, maybe fighting you, the drunkenness, drugs, please do not abandon him. Kneel down and pray for him. Secretly. Always pray for him in any way. Or pray for him in your mind. Pray for him while sleeping. Before you know, that man you thought you want to leave will turn to become sweet again for you. Let us not be furious to our partners. Let us not be fighters to our partners. No. Love your wife. Wife, love your husband. Submit to him. Let there be peace among you. Because if this peace comes, it will extend to your children. And there will be peace in the home. You cannot be strong forever. One day you start to grow old. The children you never took care of, when you are old, will they take care of you? No. So please build your families. Gather your children. Love them. God never gave children to woman alone when they are old. Oh, my mommy. No, God gave children to you, the father. But it depends on how you and your wife come closer to train these children. So men, don't abandon your wife. Wife, don't abandon your husbands. Families should love their children. And as you grow, things will work out. Worship the living God. And that is what I have to share with you today. God does not leave you. He fights for you. He gives you victory because you are His. And that is whom God is. So if you love God, God will definitely love you. But if you don't love Him, what do you think? What do you think? What do you think God will do if you don't love Him? All what you got to do is just do what? Love Him. And when you love Him, He will give you all what you do. God bless you as I drop. Jesus is Lord. Amen. Amen. Amen. Amen. Amen. Bye-bye, everybody. Amen.

placidly amid the noise and haste, and remember what peace there may be in silence. As far as possible, without surrender, be on good terms with all persons. 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Even the dull and ignorant, they too have their story. 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

0: enjoy your achievements as well as your plans. Keep interested in your own career. However humble, it is a real possession in the changing fortunes of time. Exercise caution in your business affairs, for the world is full of trickery. But let this not blind you to the virtue there is. Many persons strive for high ideals, and everywhere life is full of heroism. Be yourself. Especially do not feign affection, neither be cynical about love. For in the face of all aridity and disenchantment, it is perennial as the grass. Take kindly the counsel of the years, gracefully surrendering the things of youth. Nurture strength of spirit to shield you in sudden misfortune. But do not distress yourself with imaginings. Many fears are born of fatigue and loneliness. Beyond a wholesome discipline, be gentle with yourself.
1: You are a child
0: of the universe. No less than the trees and the stars. You have a right to be here. And whether or not it is clear to you, no doubt, the universe is unfolding.
2: No doubt.
0: Therefore, be at peace with God, whatever you conceive Him to be, and whatever your labors and aspirations,
2: even no doubt,
0: the confusion of life, keep peace with your soul. With all its sham, drudgery, and broken dreams, it is still a beautiful. Be careful, strive.

One to the time of the South, a good night to each and everyone. Got a slight technical problem, but yeah, the engineer is on it. I'm DJ Larry, gonna be here until 11 o'clock, okay? Don't you dare touch the

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This is Boris Garden with All I'm Guilty Of Is Loving You. Once a shout out going out to Yvonne. Yvonne is saying good evening, Sir DJ Larry. Blessed Tuesday evening to you. Yvonne, I'm taking you back in time, and a blessed Tuesday evening to you too, okay? This one is Tyrone Taylor. Members only.

These are classic songs. 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

that wonderful mixture. This is Archie Wonder, with one of my favorite songs, Hero.

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If you are interested in getting a piece of property down there in Florida, the person to call is Mr. Owen. Mr. Owen's phone number is 917-751-1792. 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Food, hotel, and transportation is included. That's a Vision World Realty, okay?

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I'm feeling the vibes. Taking it back with some classic reggae music. I'm really feeling the vibes on this one. My listeners know Open is the Purity K Cuisine. You can find the Purity K Cuisine at 4824 Church Avenue. And don't you forget, the entrance is on East 49th Street, all right? So open from Monday to Saturdays. Go and check them out, okay?

As I mentioned earlier on, when I love hard. But trust me, I always stand on my feet though. Shout out going out to Larema. I get to understand your event was canceled the other day, huh?

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Been a minute, huh? I guess I am the bad bargain when it comes to that, huh? Last time I was missing.

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4: 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So like all this year, two cruise. If you get left off on the boat, you don't have no excuse. So get your ticket now. Sunday, August 2nd. Whiteout. I get the flags. I'm ready, my

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1: Make a boy know you're not blow.
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1: You know.
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1: Rock out.
0: It's at 818 Utica Avenue,
1: yeah.
0: Between Church and Linden Avenue.

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1: Irie Storm, when the music up here, keep people going on and going on and going on and weather the storm, because it's Irie Storm. This is me, the man, the king of the dance hall. I say Irie, like the storm, Zaga.
2: Okay, my listeners out there, before there was rock steady, before there was reggae, before this was dancehall, this is the song that songs that you should listen to in Jamaica. It's called a mento, what we call dancehall and reggae and roots and rock and reggae. Back then it was mento. But now it is risen from the dead. We have some new songs on it. But first, let's listen to the old ones, okay?

This is the Ilan Goli from back then. 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

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For people say me broke, like a hard working in a cast again. You mad? We want to reach like Bolt and a staff of them. So how to read the distract the broadcast of them? Wonder what we do? Tell me where we start again. Now I play with free, alright. Tell me what's the cost again. Me call me no no why we fi spend up back we lost again. He said some DJ not play and not stream me song. Ask him why. He said call me never give me song. Me say wait, let me ask you a question. You ever get a song from Bunty or Beanie Man? 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But if you book me for your show, you know you have to pay me. So all who are going like that, one hold back the whole boy. Just know the people, them have to hear me. So here is a freestyle, one day you have to pay for. A grandpa entertain me, are the hottest thing you hear, sir. So give me for me food right now, no wait till later. As a matter of fact, me a go fee, me a no waiter. Anyway, one girl gone check me last night, pa me yaker. I tell me how much me feel like potato. Tell me money, and I tell me more later. Me say, hoy, come right over like me to sell data. This a roller full of tricksters and cheaters. Some people say they love you, but the whole of them are faker. They never plan to give, only want to be the taker. They come like the imaginary line of the equator. They fake, they move just like the sitting under the grass. Them a snake. I pray me for me brew, right? They saw me spark the rake.

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0: Like TD touchdown with the card. Pick six to kick it, touchdown with the broads. She on all fours, touchdown like a quad. So I had to run it back, touchdown 100 yards. Keep me in the end zone, not the friend zone.
1: So we got 16 minutes to run out of the studio, but before I go,
0: Fruity Pebbles for the 10, not a Tim Dome. Make the bedrock like the Flintstones. 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
1: 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I just want to remind you at the Rapid Furnitures,
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0: So we gotta keep chop like it's an axe with us. West Indies.
1: I got 6 minutes.
0: That's how we step
1: so
0: into
1: Geeta's
0: that.
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0: Jay, that was cool.
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0: Big Larry, bringing Brooklyn badness. We only got...
1: And each and every Friday is Seafood Friday.
0: Sunday, hopping like the rabbits. Shout out this leg, got the Rick on display. No, I had to come silky.
1: Vision World Realty. Yeah.

Hey. My listeners, if you're seriously seeking a piece of property down there in Brooklyn, the person to get in touch with is Mr. Owen from The Vision World. He will fly you down for only $299. Food, accommodation, and transportation is included. Just give Mr. Owen a call at 917-751-1792. So my listeners, I got 4 minutes to run out of the studio. 4 minutes. And when I just started out on Irish Town Radio some years ago, I used to play this in the beginning of my program. And then I lost it. And a couple weeks ago, I found it back. You know what I'm saying? I'm going to start playing this again at the beginning of my program. So because I haven't played this for a long time, guess what? I'm going to play it now. This is words of encouragement.

go placidly amid the noise and haste, and remember what peace there may be in silence. As far as possible, without surrender, be on good terms with all persons. Speak your truth quietly and clearly, and listen to others. Even the dull and ignorant, they too have their story. 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They are vexations to the spirit. If you compare yourself with others, you may become vain and bitter. 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You are a child of the universe. No less than the trees and the stars. You have a right to be here.

0: enjoy your achievements as well as your plans. Keep interested in your own career. However humble, it is a real possession in the changing fortunes of time. Exercise caution in your business affairs, for the world is full of trickery. But let this not blind you to the virtue there is. Many persons strive for high ideals, and everywhere life is full of heroism. Be yourself. Especially do not feign affection, neither be cynical about love. For in the face of all aridity and disenchantment, it is perennial as the grass. Take kindly the counsel of the years, gracefully surrendering the things of youth. Nurture strength of spirit to shield you in sudden misfortune. But do not distress yourself with imaginings. Many fears are born of fatigue and loneliness. Beyond a wholesome discipline, be gentle with yourself.
1: You are a child
0: of the universe. No less than the trees and the stars. You have a right to be here. And whether or not it is clear to you, no doubt, the universe is unfolding.
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3: 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So like on this year, two cruise. If you get left off on the boat, you don't have no excuse. So get your ticket now. Sunday, August 2nd. Whiteout. I get the flags. I'm ready. Make me jump on board.

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5: 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Blood

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3: 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So I call this year two cruise. If you get left off on the boat, you don't have no excuse. So get your ticket now. Sunday, August 2nd. Whiteout. I get the flags. I'm ready.

you lick a teeny, the tiny engine with the grippy. 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Make you think alike. 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I saw me go to work, every money gone. Nah, can tell Bram, no. But if a boy not mind me, then you have to go. Fuck it on, me touch it on. I saw me go to work, every money gone. But if a boy not mind with any map to go. When you have me up, me really love my tone. When you ring, I mean no answer, then I do miss it. Follow that make me fabulous. I water chop, my mind come grab up.

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0: You know I'm a kind of association with Poor and Boss, aka Bossy Boss. Present the birthday bash called the return. Member me of the 30. Admission 2000. Regular 3 grand VIP. Music by DJ Lollipop. Hosted by your truly Granny Boy. You know the lags them out. Artists like Capital, Munga, Silk Boss, Tanta Black, Tentic, and many more. You know a few step on it too. You know M dot there. And you know who? Just make some Trinidad. Member get there. Don't wait till next year. Awa. Uh oh. Poor and Boosty again.
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0: Run back nine, them beer, them beer. 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

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Hello, ma'am, calm down, please. I'm here to bring a package and a brand new Mercedes. Keys, okay?

come now and squeal, think of milk and honey, so you burn up money. 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

0: 6 to 9 in the Irish rain, you know? 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
11: 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Yeah. Bombastic, romantic, fantastic. Let them know. Talia, Large.
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0: 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Great Talia Powers, you know, on your radio. 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You run things. 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
1: You may write me down in history with your bitter, twisted lies. 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Does my sassiness upset you? 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Just like moon.

16er time. AM radio coming your way. We're moving to the early morning. The trend's rising. It's Wednesday. Move back. Some more trends Jamaica reaching out to Kingston City. Down in the West Miller. Up there in St. Thomas. Over to Portland. Or neighboring St. Mary. Move back. Clarinda. St. Catherine. St. Elizabeth. Vanover, Manchester. Wagwan. It was in Montego Bay, St. James, Posse, Falmouth, Trelawney, all over. I leave it to Mario. I hope not. It's movement. Movement time. Hey, Jamaica, let's go. Reaching out to the world. Hey, world, one. Time to find the best of the Almighty Music HD coming your way. Movement.

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Well, this Saturday is all about Rhea Nephew Joyride, vibes of the 90s to 2000 road trip. Heading down to Shad's Ground right here at Paris in town. 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Rhea Nephew Joyride, vibes of the 90s to 2000 road trip, heading down to Shad's Ground this Saturday.

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3: 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So like all this year, two cruise. If you get left off on the boat, you don't have no excuse. So get your ticket now. Sunday, August 2nd. 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I get the flags I'm ready. 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

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JEP crew, King David Hart family, RD TV, large up man like Banton, Andrew, Desmond, Shah, and long live. 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
0: There's a big one coming through from Cartel and Shensia.
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1: Yo, I'm Sly Dunbar from Sly and Robbie and the Taxi Gang. 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Fire, lightning, thunder, fire, fire. 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

0: man from August Town, Jamaica, Mr. Dwayne Stevenson. Well, another August Town native, the town of mourns loss of two cousins amid ongoing gang violence in August Town. Reggae singer Tana is grieving the loss of her two cousins amid an ongoing wave of gang violence rocking the Vietnam enclave of August Town. Pick up your status at Tana, August Town residents, yeah? Stay firm and strong. 328 or time.
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Still active and, performing worldwide. Of course, fans who are yearning for his vibration. Lizzie Kirk coming through on the radio right now.

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I'm always impressed with his talent, musical prowess and writing skill. There's another awesome production from Gassy Inc.

I'd say you are, you know, who you surround yourself with, I guess. Evidently, if you hang around people who have a positive mindset and a good attitude towards life, likewise, it will rub off on you. But on the contrary, you know, if you hang around idiot, naturally, that will become the next one too, not true. Try to surround yourself with positivity, see?

6944, AM time on a Wednesday. What date is it? The 27th of May, 2026. Big up to those who are celebrating something special and memorable today. Yeah, man. Yeah, man. Yeah, man. Of course, new birth, anything good and, you know, anything that's elevating and uplifting. Blessings and more love beyond you. Yeah. Remember, your life is a story. What's done is done. Where it goes from here is totally up to you. Write your own ending. Yesterday is all gone. You've had, you know, trials, tribulations, whatever you've had yesterday, it's all gone. Just a release from jail, that was yesterday. What are you going to do today? Write your own ending and make it epic and memorable. Enjoy every second of life.

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He's all over the media, getting big numbers and lots of followers, doing comedic skits. But he's also a brilliant producer and called Lamshade. Instant Passe Wagwa. 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

continuation of the journey, the vibration of the Merciless, the original, you know. 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Hey, you, man, are you I talk to, you know?

Men's Health will take the spotlight in Oturios on Sunday, May 31 at Turtle River Park. It's the fifth staging of the Jamaica Cancer Society St. Anne St. Mary Chapter Men's Health Fair from 9 a.m. to 5 p.m. Calling all men 40 and over to come out and get their PSA and DRE screening.

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3: 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So like all this year, two cruise. 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So get your ticket now. Sunday, August 2nd. White out. I get the flags up ready. 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
7: Don't have to do ya. 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It continues. 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

and Prince of Reggae Music is coming through in emphatic fashion on a Wednesday. Hola, hola, hola, hola. Sun rising, hey, hey, king, hey, queen. Gonna give you more than you ever bargained for. Awesome music coming your way. 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

0: since they've gotten time off to replenish, even though they've just gone back to school. And but anyway, you know, teachers, I'm certain, are happy for the break once more. And but, you know, the resumption is today. It is another school day for a lot of students across Jamaica. So I know parents are up early, and students also, and teachers as well. And, you know, the entire school body, they're awaiting another day inside their schools. Big up to those across Westmoreland. Hey, morning. How do you do? Easy, no? Ted Brown, I see you coming through. One, brother. I hope you're well. Grand Rising, yeah. The president of Westmoreland, you know, Ted Brown, TP, checking in. Talia, I'm here exercising on Area FM Loud. Big up Mr. Otis Brown at the Negril Fire Station from Mr. Universe, Ted Brown, the president of Westmoreland. Yes, sir. That's what's up. All right, who's next? Taxi driver, Andy. What going on, Andy? Doing all right? Easy number, brother. Stay so. Have a wonderful day on the road today, seen? And yeah, safe travel on the gravel. Big up to all the passengers that travel with Andy, running the route from Otris to St. Anne's Bay. Big up. All the taxi operators on the road already? Stay so. Yeah, man, those out and about, you know, trying to find a stream, a river, something, somewhere, even at home, cleaning the taxi to head out on the road. Have a wonderful and awesome and productive day, all right? Make a lot of money and make some good friends too. Have lots of laughter, you know. Time is everything, and how we spend time is all that really matters. So make it awesome, epic, and spectacular, you know? Who's this? In a Canada. Wangwan, Queen Irene Mama, oh, you stay, everything all right? Yeah, man. Canada not supposed to cooler now. Owen, May? Yeah, good times, good times. I hope you're having fun. All right, my queen, more love. Philadelphia crew coming through. Yeah, Shaka Warrior, Wangwan. Rohan Johnson from Adler's Utrecht, full dosing RFM to the fullest. Is there another? Mr. Ivan out of Maypen, he's here. Osha, big up, you know. Good morning! Hey, Ricardo Porteous, our friends in Glen Goff. Hey, morning.
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Well, if you can't stand in the crowd of adversaries, haters, and enviers and say, we are tough, my Talia, I'm a friend that on the lower. You're no friend at all. That's what true friendship is. In front of your face and behind your back, the defense is strong and firm and, yeah, unyielding. That is what friendship is. Talking about true friends in the morning. I hope you've got some true friends around. Same. There's Rash Chosen coming through with a message at almost 5:30

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0: Ellen, say hail to DJ Kwame, the earliest and the latest taxi driver from Porous to Maypen, always locked in. You will know that Kwame sticks up, pick up your status for now.
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There are so many people in the world who are dreaming to live a life that you are living right now. You have no idea. Embrace each and every breath that you are taking. Celebrate your life. Live it. Don't die before your death. We all die. We live this one routine of a day for 75 years and we call it life. No, that's not life. If you're still thinking why you have been sent here, if you're still juggling with the concept of why you are here, you haven't lived yet. You work hard, you make money, you do it for yourself. That's not life. You go out, you seek for people who need your help, you make their lives better. You become that sponge which can absorb all the negativity, and you become that person who can emit beautiful, positive vibes. And when you realize that you have changed someone's life, and because of you, this person didn't give up, that is the day when you live. We were talking about gratitude, why I smile all the time. I cry all night when nobody sees me, because I'm a human and I have to keep the balance. And I smile all day because I know that if I will smile, I can make people smile. That keeps me going. Be grateful for what you have, and you will always, always end up having more. But if you'll cry, and if you'll crib for the little things that you don't have or the things that you've lost, you will never ever have enough. Sometimes we are too busy thinking about the things that we don't have that we forget to cherish the blessings that we have. Live your life fully. Accept yourself the way you are. Be kind to yourself. Be kind to yourself. I'll repeat, be kind to yourself. And only then you can be kind to others. Love yourself and spread that love. Life will be hard, there will be turmoil, there will be trials, but that will only make you stronger. Never give up. The real happiness doesn't lie in money, or success, or fame. I have is all and everyone.

0: Thursday night before 6 in the morning. Yeah, we're thankful and we're grateful also. Walking in the spirit of gratitude as we step into Wednesday, May 27th. Oh, yeah. There's our sister Anika Stewart from out of the UK doing awesome stuff in gospel music. And here's one taken from her brand new album. This one is entitled Thankful.
1: Hi, we're Straight Company.

Oh, and that you said? You look like I Brave? Is that right? You know we're both born in the month of August, right? So there might be something to it, who knows? No make no laziness and scamming get you in a trouble. 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Now stop pushing shovel till me get out of this struggle. 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

So Father God, for me today, please big up everybody from Broadgate and St. Mary, Clive and Peaches, Leon and Andrew, from Stepney, Claudine, James, Jeffrey, David, James, Jaheim, Dennis, it'll come from Runwood, Bonds, Froggy, from Brownstown to Orange Hill, locked into Irie.

0: Dalio. It's Dalio Johnson wishing you a merry and godless day.
1: All right then.
0: That's coming through from Daddy Rohan. His daughter's name is my namesake, you know. Actually, where's Sarah? Your name are for me? Yeah, man.

A minute now before six. Yeah. Stone's Footloose 20th anniversary celebration continues. The Short Shorts edition is on this weekend on Saturday at Maskam Stadium North in Kingston City. 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Enjoy Stone.

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5: Of Kingston welcomes apology from Pope Leo for the role of the Catholic Church in transatlantic slave trade. Western Children's Hospital to be named after former Prime Minister Portia Simpson Miller. Health Ministry criticizes Integrity Commission for seeking to access patient information on the Jamaica Cuba Eye Care Program. In regional news, Trinidad opposition calls for reform of police oversight body modeled on Jamaica's Indicom. In international news, Israel kills new Hamas military leader in Gaza. In sports, Jamaica to face India in 2026 Unity Cup football tournament in England later on Wednesday. And in business, Ferrari shares slump after it unveils a first fully electric vehicle. The details after the break.

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4: Now to the details. The Roman Catholic Archdiocese of Kingston, Kenneth Richards, has welcomed an apology from Pope Leo for the history of slavery and the suffering endured by millions of African people and their descendants. In a release on Tuesday, the Archdiocese described it as an important and meaningful act of humility and reconciliation. Kalisa Wright reports.
5: The apology appears in the Pope's first encyclical, a formal letter addressed to the bishops and faithful of the Catholic Church, representing one of the highest forms of papal teaching. Titled Magnifica Humanitas, meaning humanity created by God in all its grandeur, the document addresses the safeguarding of the human person in the age of artificial intelligence. In it, the Pope expressed deep sorrow for the immense suffering and humiliation endured by those enslaved and asks for pardon on behalf of the Church. Archbishop Kenneth D. Richards described the statement as a significant acknowledgement of a grave injustice against human dignity. Richards noted that the legacy of slavery remains deeply rooted in the Caribbean, where generations continue to confront its social, economic, and psychological effects. While no apology can undo the suffering of those who were enslaved, he said such moments invite honest reflection on history and a renewed commitment to justice and human solidarity. The Archdiocese reaffirmed the Church's belief in the inherent dignity of every human person, made in the image and likeness of God, and expressed hope that the Pope's words would deepen dialogue and advance reconciliation. While previous popes have expressed regret for the involvement of individual Christians in the transatlantic slave trade, no pope had previously acknowledged, much less apologized, for the role of the Holy See itself in giving European sovereigns explicit authority to subjugate and enslave people. Pope Leo called that record a wound in Christian memory. The encyclical also notes that it was only in 1888 that his namesake, Pope Leo XIII, became the first pope to explicitly condemn slavery long after many nations had already abolished it. Kalisia Wright for Nationwide News.
4: Challenging but rewarding. That's how outgoing governor of the Bank of Jamaica, BOJ, Richard Biles, has described his tenure at the helm of the country's central bank. Speaking at the bank's quarterly media briefing on Tuesday, Biles notes that guiding the process that transformed the central bank into an independent body has been deeply satisfying.
6: I think that leading the Bank of Jamaica as an independent central bank has been a profound experience. Remember that changed in 2022, and all of our operational tasks and activities became independent of government at that time. So it's been quite an experience to run a central bank in Jamaica for the first time in an independent fashion. And I would say that having done that for nearly 5 years would be a major accomplishment.
4: Under its independent mandate, the BOJ has set about the task of keeping the country's inflation rate in the 4-6% band. That regime came into effect in April 2021. Biles has been at the helm of the BOJ since August 2019. He's set to demit office in August. The government has advertised the post as it seeks his replacement. According to Biles, the inflation target has been challenging to maintain.
6: We had COVID, then we had a worldwide global inflation, and the Middle East crisis, the war in Ukraine.
2: Melissa.
6: So it's been crisis after crisis. But you know, at the bank we have a tremendous staff, and no matter what crisis is happening out there, they're heads down doing the work of the country. And I'm forever grateful for the quality of support that they have provided me over the years.
4: Richard Balls, Governor of the Bank of Jamaica. The Western Children and Adolescent Hospital in St. James is to be renamed in honor of former Prime Minister Portia Simpson Miller. This was disclosed on Tuesday by Prime Minister Dr. Andrew Holness.
7: I want to give an assurance that the Western Children Hospital, which Portia Simpson Miller went to China, negotiated with the government of China, came back to Jamaica and announced it, that it is only proper, and there was never any other intention. I see some campaign going on all over the place. You know, we have a country that everyone likes to campaign about something. That's fine. It was always the intent, and I had expressed that directly to the family, and internally we had also discussed it. And I may even have said it in passing in interviews, which probably was not picked up at the time, that the hospital should be named. It is only the right thing to do. It's appropriate that it should be named in our honor, and it will be done.
4: The 220-bed specialized hospital is being constructed on the compound of Cornwall Regional Hospital. It's expected to serve children and adolescents across Western Jamaica. More than $700 million has been allocated to support its completion in partnership with the Chinese government. Dr. Holness says that the overpass is located at 3 miles in Kingston will also be renamed in honor of Simpson Miller.
7: There was such a place as the Portia Simpson Miller Square in 3 miles. When we were doing the road program in the corporate area, we removed the square. And I just want to assure the members of her constituency, which adjoins my constituency, that it was never the intention to eliminate Portia Simpson Miller Square. And so when we put up the overpasses, the intention was to rename those overpasses in her honor. We actually started some work to fix up underneath the overpasses and to paint it to make it look appropriate. We will continue that. And at the right time, we will rename that entire area, including the overpass and the underpass.
4: Prime Minister Dr. Andrew Holness. He was speaking at the official naming and dedication ceremony of the Ministry of Labor and Social Security's offices on North Street and Heroes Circle in Kingston. The office located at 1F North Street will be named after Portia Simpson Miller. Meanwhile, opposition leader Mark Golding has endorsed the decision to name the Labour Ministry's office in honour of Portia Simpson Miller.
8: Portia Simpson Miller became Jamaica's first female Prime Minister. She became the first President of the People's National Party who was a woman. So her place in our history is unique and unchallengeable. For somebody who has achieve those significant milestones, the naming of this building after her is an important step in the right direction. She is worthy of much more, and I'm sure there will be much more to come in the future.
4: Mark Golding, opposition leader. He was also speaking at the official naming ceremony of the Labour Ministry's North Street office. Permanent Secretary in the Ministry of Health and Wellness, Errol Green, is criticizing the Integrity Commission for what he says is the intimidatory approach being taken by the Commission as it seeks access to information it claims is relevant to its probe into the Jamaica-Cuba eye care program. Green was speaking on Nationwide at 5 on Tuesday.
9: One thing I can tell you is that their tactics is very intimidatory. That's their tactics, very, very intimidatory. Look at how they couch your language when they are making requests from you. They're holding me now, and I don't expect that it is going to stop. And if it matters before the court, it's up to the case. Look at what is happening now, publishing this on the paper, banner headline, you know, one of the worst pictures they can find of me and all of that, trying to put the Ministry of Health, drag the Ministry of Health into further mud, you know, by saying that we're not cooperating. We are cooperating with them.
4: According to a report in the Sunday Gleaner, the government is attempting to prevent the Integrity Commission from accessing files from the ministry as a part of its probe into alleged corruption linked to the program. The commission wants access to 8 personnel files, but according to Green, handing over the files would represent a breach of the Data Protection Act.
9: It's unfortunate the way that the article was published. To me, it seems like a Gestapo type of operation, and I say that without fear of contradiction. We are fully cooperating with the Integrity Commission. I said to the parties there, I am willing to give you access to the files. You can come to the office at the Ministry of Health. You can look at them under supervision. If you want to take copies, we'll take the copies for you, but I think it would have been out of place to pack up these files and send them off-site to the Integrity Commission. We wrote to them, we told them that they were not in agreement. We sought legal opinion from the Solicitor General. We took the advice of the Solicitor General, and we are where we are.
4: Errol Green, a permanent secretary in the Ministry of Health and Wellness. Meanwhile, Green is dismissing as false a section of the Sunday Gleaner report, which claims that he refused to be served a summons by the Integrity Commission.
9: There's something in the report that states that I refuse to accept to be served. That is so far from the truth. That's an absolute lie. One day I was hurrying out of my office to a meeting. I was actually in the car. The driver started moving off when I saw somebody beckoning to me. The gentleman approached me. I rolled down the window. He said, Mr. Green, I have a package for you. I said to him, you can take it upstairs. And my office is on the 7th floor. You can leave it with my admin assistant. You can even leave it with the security. I will get it. He was insisting that he had to give it to me. I said, well, I can't accept it now because I'm actually on my way to a meeting. What is so awful or wrong about that? The Integrity Commission is behaving as though they're in Nazi Germany and carrying out some Gestapo operations.
4: The report further claims that there was prolonged resistance on Green's part to the Commission's efforts to serve documents. According to the article, the Commission granted multiple extensions between August and December last year before Green allegedly began declining calls and ignoring messages from investigators. Green says this is not true.
9: Absolutely false. I accept every call. If you call me and I cannot speak to you when I call, that's not evading a call.
2: Yeah.
9: You call me and I'm in a meeting and I choose not to answer the phone. But everybody in Jamaica knows me. My number is public. I answer every call. So that is absolutely false.
4: Errol Green, a permanent secretary in the Ministry of Health and Wellness. Political commentator Lloyd B. Smith is calling for stronger mentorship of young parliamentarians, arguing the new members need guidance from more experienced colleagues.
10: When you're a public servant, you have to be guarded. You have to be careful how you come across in your pronouncements, in your statements. And unfortunately, we are beginning to see where especially the newer members of parliament are becoming rather careless in their pronouncements. I would suggest that what needs to be done, which was done in the past to some extent by some leaders in the various political parties, there needs to be some amount of mentorship in terms of the older parliamentarians, sitting down some of these younger parliamentarians and getting them to understand the realities of the situation.
4: Lloyd B. Smith, a political commentator and former deputy speaker of the House of Representatives. Smith was reacting to recent remarks by South St. James MP Nikisha Burchell, who faced strident criticism after comparing House Speaker Juliet Holness's management of parliamentary proceedings to a woman controlling her husband. Meanwhile, East Portland MP Isaac Buchanan has also come under fire for comments made during TikTok live sessions, including one in which he appeared to mock victims of Hurricane Melissa. Political commentator Kevin O'Brien Chang says that the incidents reflect a broader issue, arguing that some politicians lack the passion and instinct to serve.
11: I don't hear them talking about helping people. I want them to help people better their lives and stuff. It's about me, lying life, tripping off people, attacking people. These two youngsters come in, have done nothing for anybody. And so people will look at them and say, who are these people? How are they going to be my life? We don't want them. And where is the passion to help people are these young MPs demonstrating? My advice to them, if you really want to be a successful politician, don't focus on yourself. The limelight, the glory, focus on helping the people.
4: Kevin O'Brien Chang, a political commentator, both men were guests on Nationwide at 5 on Tuesday. The Bank of Jamaica has granted a financial holding company license to Barita Financial Group Limited, clearing the way for consolidated regulatory oversight of one of Jamaica's most prominent financial groups. The license, issued under Jamaica's Banking Services Act 2014, requires that where a group of financial entities includes a deposit-taking institution alongside other financial services companies, a financial holding company structure must sit at the top. The development builds on a court-sanctioned restructuring approved by shareholders of Barita Investments Limited and Cornerstone United Holdings Jamaica Limited in January 2025. That reorganization, which took effect in April 2025, made Barita Financial Group Limited the parent company for Barita Investments, Barita Unit Trusts Management Company Limited, and Cornerstone Trust and Merchant Bank Limited. This lay the corporate groundwork for the license now granted. Chairman of Barita and Director of the Group, Mark Myers, the CD, described the license as recognition of work carried out across the businesses to meet a higher standard of group-wide oversight. He said the structure would allow the group to serve clients more seamlessly across its ecosystem, supported by stronger governance at the holding company level. He also says that it gave the group a clearer platform from which to deploy capital and pursue growth with discipline. And that's it for the local segment of the news. Up next, regional and international.

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0: regional and international news this morning. Regional in Trinidad and Tobago. The opposition is holding up Jamaica's Independent Commission of Investigations, INDICOM, as a good example of independent police oversight. The head of the opposition People's National Movement is Penelope Beckles. In a statement on Tuesday, Beckles said Trinidad's Police Complaints Authority should be restructured to mirror the legislative framework within which INDICOM operates. She pointed to INDICOM's strong investigative powers and unfettered independence. Beckles also pointed to the Commission's immediate access to crime scenes and preservation of evidence. The opposition leader argued that adopting similar measures in Trinidad and Tobago would strengthen accountability and improve public trust in law enforcement. In Tuesday's statement, Beckles also called for legislation to mandate the use of body-worn cameras as part of the discipline management of police powers. International, Israel said Wednesday it targeted and killed the new leader of Hamas's military wing during airstrikes in Gaza City. Defense Minister Israel Katz said the strikes, which were carried out on Tuesday, killed Mohammed Odeh. Katz called him one of the architects of the October 7, 2023 attacks that triggered over 2 years of war in Gaza. The news comes less than 2 weeks after the slaying of Odeh's predecessor. Family members of a man called Mohammed Odeh said he was killed in the strike, but did not confirm he was the leader of the military wing. Hamas has not commented. Local hospitals say at least 5 people were killed and 12 injured in Tuesday's strike. And that's it for regional and international. Up next, sports.
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0: Time now for your morning sports. Jamaica will open their account in the 2026 Unity Cup football tournament in England on Wednesday when they face India at the Valley, home of English Championship outfit Charlton Athletic. The game is set for kickoff at 1:30 p.m. Jamaica time. The teams are worlds apart in the FIFA World Rankings, with Jamaica number 71 on the list and India 136. Damien Lowe will wear the armband for Jamaica in the four-team tournament, with Isaac Hayden his deputy. The winners will advance to Saturday's final, where they'll face Nigeria, who beat Zimbabwe 2-0 in the first semi-final on Tuesday. Jamaican sprinter Gabrielle Matthews says she's keen to make 2026 her breakout year at the senior level and being among the country's top young prospects in the sport. The Florida Gator ran a lifetime best at 10.97 seconds at the SEC Collegiate Championship this month to become the ninth Jamaican this year to dip below 11 seconds.
3: I see myself doing very well as well. You know, my 100, I think it is a build for my 200. So as fast as I can get in 100, I will try to get. So my 200 will be faster. But ultimately, I do want to be really fast over the 2. So, you know, the 100, yes, I want to be in the mix. But, you know, I'm just trying to get as fast as I can.
0: Matthews told the Mr. Analyst podcast that she has ambitions of making the national team for the Commonwealth Games in Scotland this summer.
3: Yes, I would. Yes, I would want to go to the Commonwealth Games. Also, I would like to, even if I do not end up going to the Commonwealth Games, I do want to race after the NCAA a little bit, you know, see if I can even go over to Europe, go on the circuit a little bit, you know, get a little feel of it before next year. If not, I would just like to get secure, you know, a pro deal and maybe take the rest of the time off or, you know, just wherever it leads. But I do really want to represent Jamaica again this year. So God's willing.
0: Gabriel Matthews. Finally, in your morning sports, Coco Gauff made a successful start to the defense of her French Open title on Tuesday with a routine straight sets of victory over fellow American Taylor Townsend. The 22-year-old fourth seed overcame a mini car accident and a dress malfunction to deliver a 6-4, 6-love win. Four-time Grand Slam champion Naomi Osaka was also winner, beating Germany's Laura Schiesmann 6-3, 7-6 to reach the second round. On the men's side, Italy's Jannik Sinner underlined why he is the overwhelming favorite to win this year's title with an efficient first-round win against French wildcard Clément Tibor. With reigning champion Carlos Alcaraz out injured, Sinner is the heaviest odds-on favorite as a major since Rafael Nadal at Roland Garros in 2009. And that's it for your morning sports.

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1: The following is a public service announcement by the Ministry of Justice and Constitutional Affairs. The Ministry of Justice and Constitutional Affairs wishes to advise the public that effective Tuesday, April 28 to Friday, May 28, the Attorney General's Chambers will be accepting service of court documents and other correspondence at the Ministry's 1A Fairway Avenue, Kingston 6 office. The Ministry apologizes for any inconvenience this change may cause and thanks you for understanding. The proceeding was a public service announcement by the Ministry of Justice and Constitutional Affairs.
2: In business this morning, shares in Ferrari fell more than 8% on the Milan stock market on Tuesday, following the luxury sports car maker's launch of its first fully electric car. In New York, shares fell by over 5%. The Ferrari EV called Luce has a price tag of $640,000. Responses on social media to the launch range from describing it as straight to the junkyard trash to an absolute masterclass in design. Super rivals like Lamborghini and Porsche have scaled back on their EV plans due to poor demand and intense competition from Chinese brands. Ferrari's shares have dropped by more than 30% over the past year, mirroring a wider slump across luxury brands. The stock market valuations of chip makers SK Hynix and Micron have risen above $1 trillion U.S., driven by a boom in artificial intelligence AI data centers. Shares in South Korea's SK Hynix, a key supplier of AI chip giant NVIDIA, jumped by 10% on Wednesday, continuing a rally that has seen its share price more than triple since the start of 2026. On Tuesday, U.S. memory chip maker Micron saw its shares rise by almost 20% after investment bank UBS tripled its stock price target for the company. The companies join a growing group of firms with the trillion-dollar valuations, including NVIDIA, Amazon, Apple, Microsoft, Google owner Alphabet, and Meta. This is in line with massive global demand for advanced...
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3: Good morning. I'm Markeely Rumble with the latest from the Irie FM newsroom, brought to you by Old MacDonald Farms, the king of sausage.

0: The Jamaica Civil Service Association, JCSA, has described the outcome of yesterday's meeting with the management of the National Works Agency as a victory for workers. The meeting follows reports of unrest among staff members who have become frustrated with the delay in resolving several long-standing issues. These issues relate to, among other things, salary anomalies, non-alignment of technical officers, non-payment of eligible allowances, and uncertainty about job security. JCSA President Tisha Clark Griffiths said the parties were able to reach agreements on most of the matters during yesterday's meeting.
1: The National Works Agency and the Jamaica Civil Service Association, we reached an agreement on pretty much all the matters. Majority of the payments for the various categories of workers will be made in June for those outstanding matters in relation to the uniform allowance, the one-off payment, and some other things that we would have sorted out. However, in relation to the anomalies, the Ministry of Finance would have advised the National Works Agency of the process, and it is currently with the parent ministry, and we will continue to work with them until we get to an amicable solution.
0: She said discussions will continue.
1: We were satisfied with the outcome of the meeting because at the end of the day, we were able to settle some matters and to continue discussion on some others with the intention of having amicable solution at the end of the process. So we are happy with the outcome. The workers came out in black in solidarity with the JCSA, and they would have represented themselves very well. And for that, we are grateful. We are looking forward to continued dialogue with the National Works Agency as we continue to represent and to advocate on behalf of the staff there.
0: JCSA President Tisha Clark Griffiths. The first batch of Ghanaian health professionals is expected to arrive in Jamaica next month. This as part of a bilateral labor agreement on healthcare cooperation between the two countries. Health Minister Dr. Christopher Tufton is leading a delegation to Ghana, where a memorandum of understanding was signed yesterday. His Ghanaian counterpart, Kobana Minta Akando, noted that the agreement is expected to create employment opportunities for Ghanaian health workers while promoting skills exchange and strengthening healthcare delivery systems in both countries. More in this report from Channel 1 TV News.
2: The partnership comes in response to severe workforce shortages in Jamaica, where the mass migration of healthcare workers to high-income destination countries has strained public health facilities. The agreement will see Ghanaian health personnel deployed in high-demand specialty fields, including critical intensive care, oncology, pediatrics, and midwifery. Speaking at a preliminary engagement ahead of the signing, Health Minister Kobana Minta Akando indicated that the partnership creates a crucial framework to stabilize the workforce without compromising local standards.
3: The agreement is expected to facilitate the ethical recruitment and deployment of Ghanaian health professionals to Jamaica, strengthen health care workforce capacity in Jamaica, create employment opportunities and professional exposure for Ghanaian health workers, promote skills exchange and knowledge transfer between both countries, and deepen cooperation in health system strengthening. Ghana remains committed to ensuring that health workforce mobility is conducted within internationally accepted ethical recruitment principles and in a manner that protects the interests of both countries. We appreciate Jamaica's commitment to fair labor practices, decent working conditions, professional development opportunities, mutual respect and partnership. And as we proceed, the implementation of the agreement must continue to prioritize worker welfare, skill development, professional integration, continuous bilateral engagement.
0: That report from Channel 1 TV News. The People's National Party, PNP, has welcomed the announcement that the Western Children and Adolescent Hospital in Montego Bay, St. James, will be named in honor of former Prime Minister Portia Simpson Miller. Prime Minister Dr. Andrew Holness made the announcement yesterday while addressing the naming ceremony for the Ministry of Labour building at North Street. Before Dr. Holness's announcement, PNP President Mark Golding repeated the call for the hospital to also bear Mrs. Simpson Miller's name.
4: I am aware, of course, that there are other institutions with which she's associated and which I'm hoping will also have the benefit of being named after her. I have in mind the Children's Hospital in St. James in Montego Bay in Mount Salem, which was her brainchild and which she made the necessary interventions with the Chinese government to secure their financial support for that project. And it was very dear to her heart. But we will see what happens with that. But certainly we have to honor her and bless her. She's not able to be with us. She's very unfortunate. But she is deserving, as I have said, of every accolade and honor that could be bestowed on her.
0: Golding noted that while the dedication of the Ministry of Labor building was an important recognition, Simpson Miller's contribution to Jamaica warranted even broader national acknowledgement. He described the former Prime Minister as a transformational national leader whose contribution to Jamaica spans labor, tourism, social development, economic reform, and public infrastructure.
4: Portia Simpson Miller, of course, became Jamaica's first female Prime Minister. She became the first president of the People's National Party who was a woman. So her place in our history is unique and unchallengeable. For somebody who has achieved those significant milestones, the naming of this building after her is an important step in the right direction. She is worthy of much more, and I'm sure there will be much more to come in the future.
0: PNP President Mark Golding. Spanish Town Mayor Norman Scott has noted the need for more public education about cremation as an alternative to traditional burial. Speaking at a Labor Day project at the Barry and Lloyd Cemetery on Monday, Mayor Scott pointed to concern about limited burial plot spaces at public cemeteries. He said the St. Catherine Municipal Corporation is looking into establishing a columbarium at the Thetford Park Cemetery. A columbarium is a structure for the storage of cremated remains of the dead.
5: Again, it is a public education that is needed in Jamaica. Land is not infinite, and so we are running out of land space, and the avenue of cremation is something that we ought to look at, and it is why the next project for Thetford will be a columbarium where persons can put their urn and at a fee.
0: Spanish Town Mayor Norman Scott. He also said that the local government ministry is discussing aftercare arrangements for closed cemeteries. Justice Minister Delroy Chuck is reminding citizens that they can be prosecuted if they impede the police during the lawful conduct of their duties, such as making an arrest. His remarks come as public discussion continues over the police's use of force during arrests and calls for them to use body-worn cameras. This in light of an uptick in police fatal shootings. Residents have increasingly protested such shootings, often claiming that the victims were innocent. Speaking at an alternative dispute resolution forum in Trelawney, Mr. Chuck appealed to citizens to desist from challenging the police. He said Jamaicans should instead work with the police to create peace.

0: When communities start to take on the police and fighting when they're trying to apprehend someone, we need to stop it. We need to stop it. And we must now work very closely with the police so that we can resolve and bring peace and harmony into our communities.
1: Justice Minister Delroy Chuck. And at the end of this newscast, here's a recap of the main points. Jamaica Civil Service Association describes outcome of meeting with management of the National Works Agency yesterday as a victory. First batch of Ghanaian health professionals expected to arrive in Jamaica next month. That's news brought to you by Old MacDonald Farms, the king of sausage. Local and international headlines are at 8:45. From the IRFM Newsroom, I'm Markelia Rumble.
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0: Good morning, I'm Clive Fraser with IRFM Sports on the Ball. 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
0: Jamaica's rugby boys are getting ready for their opening semi-final against India at the Unity Cup tournament in England. The rugby boys game will get underway at 1:30 p.m. Jamaica time at the Valley at Charlton Athletics this afternoon. Experienced player Damon Lowe will captain the national team and will have Isaac Aiden as his vice-captain. Lowe says heading into the game, it's more about getting the job done and less talk.
2: To be honest, you know, with the squad selection, players coming in, players coming out, because of how the season went, you know, a lot of players have injuries, wear and tear, the younger group. So not too much talk, it's more anticipation. I'm excited to see what the younger players have to bring. I've been a part of the national team for a very long time, you know, over a decade. So, yeah, it's exciting.
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0: 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This year, August 2nd, based in demand, there'll be two cruises on one day. What you say, Genius? You heard me. 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Baby, let's cruise. 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So I call this year two cruise. If you get left off on the boat, you don't have no excuse. So get your ticket now. Sunday, August 2nd. And white out! I get the flags, I'm ready, make me jump on, go on crazy!
1: The draft earlier this month saw the seven teams confirming the West Indian players who will form part of their squads, while it was revealed that overseas players will be announcing their team in the coming weeks. Miller says some exciting names are coming up, which should be revealed in July.
2: We made the decision a few years ago to take those players out of the draft. It makes it slightly easier for teams to kind of have that flexibility. I'm hopeful that it will be in the next 2 to 3 weeks we'll be able to start releasing those names. Ideally, everyone will know it. Everybody that's coming by July for certain. As I'm sure you know, the cricket calendar doesn't get any less congested, right? And it's really important for teams to find players that not only fit the skill sets that they're looking for, but guys that are going to be available for the whole of the event. So that takes a little bit of work. I suspect we'll have a few Kiwis this time because they've a quieter time kicking around. So that'll be quite exciting. There's some really fun players kicking around there. So, looking forward to being able to reveal some of those names in the not too distant future. There's a few names I've been told, which I think will excite people, but I'm not allowed to tell you just yet. I'll get in trouble.
1: That is CPL Public Relations Manager Peter Miller. The 2026 Caribbean Premier League, the CPL, will run from August 7 to September 20. Antiguan fast bowler Alzari Joseph, who has been out of action for approximately 10 months due to injury, is ready to return to action for the West Indies team. Joseph was ruled out of competitive action for the latter part of 2025 due to a lower back injury. However, just a few days after rejoining his teammates at the West Indies High Performance Camp at the Coolidge Cricket Ground in Antigua, ahead of the home series against Sri Lanka, the 29-year-old is already showing signs of settling back in as he works his way back into selection contention. Joseph, who holds the distinction of being the youngest West Indian to take a 5-wicket haul in One Day International, admitted that it was difficult watching from the sidelines, especially after missing the 2026 T20 World Cup in India and Sri Lanka. He says he's ready now to represent the West Indies once again.
3: Yeah, the body feels good. I had a good time in the Pakistan Super League, you know, to push my limits and see where my body's at. And I think I had some really good returns there. So it's now to come back in and keep putting the work in and representing the West Indies and anyone that I get a chance to represent.
1: That is Alzari Joseph. The West Indies High Performance Camp, which began on May 21, will continue to May 31 ahead of the limited overs series against Sri Lanka, which bowls off on Wednesday, June 3 at Sabina Park. The World Athletics Council has approved the qualification system and entry standards for the World Athletics Championship in Beijing, China next year. The objective of the system is to have approximately 40% of the athletes qualifying through entry standards and 60% qualifying through world rankings. Nevada Morgan has the details.
4: For the 100 meters, the entry standard for men will now be 9.95 seconds, while the women's will be 10.96. The 200 meters entry standard is now 20.07 seconds for men and 22.45 for women. The entry standard for the 400 meters are 44.45 seconds for men and 50 seconds flat for women. For the 800 meters, it is now 1 minute 57.50 for women and 1 minute 43 seconds for men. The entry standard for the men's 110 meters hurdles is 13.18 seconds and for the women's 100 meters hurdles is 12.60 seconds. For the 400 meters hurdles, it is 54 seconds flat for women and 48 seconds flat for men. To attain the entry standard for the men's high jump is 2.30 meters and 1.96 meters for women. The standard for the men's long jump is 8.25 meters and for the women is 6.86 meters. The triple jump standard is 14.40 meters for women and 17.35 meters for men. The men's shot put standard is 21.50 for men and 19.30 meters for women, while the entry standard for the discus event is 64.50 meters for women and 67.20 for men. Under the approved system, athletes in individual events will be able to qualify in four ways: by achieving the entry standards during the qualification period, by virtue of finishing positions at designated competitions through a wild card, or by world rankings position at the end of the respective ranking period. Reporting for IRFM Sports, I am Nevada Morgan.
1: Thanks so much, Nevada. And finally, the Oklahoma City Thunders are one game away from reaching the NBA final after beating the San Antonio Spurs 127-114 in Game 5 of their Western Conference Finals on Tuesday night to take a 3-2 lead in the best of seven series. Reigning MVP Shai Gilgeous-Alexander had a game-high 32 points along with 9 assists to lead the Thunder, who recovered wonderfully from posting a season low in points and field goal percentage in Game 4.
5: We just played to who we were tonight. I might have had the worst start to a basketball game in my career, but the group held it down, kept us in the game. Somehow we still won the first quarter, but that's just a testament to the guys in the locker room. I've been saying it all year, we're a group of 1 through 15, and we wouldn't be this deep in the season without the guys, everybody on the team, and it just showed again tonight.
1: Shai Gilgeous-Alexander, the Thunder's depth showed up and overpowered the Spurs, as Alex Caruso scored 22 points off the bench, Jared McCain netted 17, Chet Holmgren supported with 16 points and 11 rebounds. Stephen Castle led the Spurs with 24 points, while Julian Champagne added 22. Oklahoma City Thunder can secure their place in the NBA final with victory in Game 6 in San Antonio tomorrow evening. The winner of the Western Conference Final will face the New York Knicks in the NBA Grand Finale. The Knicks booked their place in the NBA final for the first time in 27 years after brushing aside the Cleveland Cavaliers for love in the Eastern Conference Final. This sportscast came to you courtesy of Superior Parts Limited, making Honda affordable. From the RFM Sports Desk, I'm Dwight Fraser.

0: my day, the first thing I do is to make sure that my radio is on the number one radio station in the world, iRE-FM, with my favorite radio personality, Courtney Mack. Now that my day is officially activated on the 107 frequency, let's go.
1: As we welcome you back, of course, inside the wake up call. Hey, don't you forget, of course, 7:30 we get ready for the bonus call round. At that time, one lucky person will get the opportunity to go live with your greetings. Come 7:30. All you have to do is make sure you add bonus call. That's bonus call before the greeting. That way I know you want to participate. And guess what? I select only one person at that time. But in the meantime, it's the sound of O'Keefe. He's talking about this reggae land. Jamaica for sure. This is a little beautiful island for sure. Reggae music to your ears.

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Numbers to call 876-504-4287. Send me a voice note or a text. Tell me what's popping on your route right now. Orange to downtown Montego Bay, talk to me right now. Good morning. Orange, Adelphi, sign. Heading into Monte, over river, same thing. Yeah, man. Heading to downtown Mabay. If you're on that route, send me a WhatsApp or a text. What's popping on your route right now? 876-5-

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5: Lachie Badare are set to feature. The squad, which includes five teenagers, has an average age of 21 years, 11 months, making it the youngest in national team history. Lowe, who captains the team in the absence of Andre Blake, says he will do his best to ensure the inexperienced players adapt quickly. The winner of today's match will play Nigeria in the final on Saturday at 1:30 p.m. after their 2-0 win over Zimbabwe yesterday. The loser will take on Zimbabwe at 8:30 a.m. Jamaica lost to Nigeria on penalties in the 2025 final at Brentford Community Stadium. That was news headlines on The Edge. I am Casey Asher-Dawkins. 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

0: He's the man of the moment, Maria. Drake. And he's not even flying his plane to Jamaica right now, but he just broke Michael Jackson's record. Did you know that?
1: That's crazy.
0: Drake broke Michael Jackson's record. What kind of record is that?
1: All right, so Drake
0: the
1: has
0: best
1: officially...
0: It's got to be the best moonwalk. Like, how could you beat Michael Jackson?
1: No. First of all, I just want to preface this by saying Michael Jackson is Michael Jackson. There is no this generation's Michael Jackson, in my opinion.
0: Yeah,
1: Michael Jackson
0: Drake...
1: is Michael Jackson throughout all generations.
0: But Drake beat Michael Jackson.
1: Yeah, yeah. By numbers wise, so yeah, Drake has officially surpassed Michael Jackson to hold the records for both the most Billboard Hot 100 number one hits by a male solo artist and the most albums with a cumulative decade on the Billboard 200.
0: And beat him by albums and beat Michael by more number one songs.
1: Yeah.
0: Wow. Anyway, Michael is right now. What do you think he would say?
1: I'm joking. First of all, I feel like
0: he
1: Michael
0: said Drake. Drake. You can't do that, Drake.
1: You're like Aubrey.
0: Aubrey, I'm a lover, not a fighter. You can't do that, Aubrey.
1: I feel like they would be friends, and I feel like he would have actually been on one of the albums, and I feel like he would respect Drake's craft.
0: Well, I don't know what would happen, but I know that Michael wouldn't take
1: it. He's not a fighter. He wouldn't really care, to be honest. His name is ingrained in history. No, he wouldn't.
0: He'd be like, I can't believe he did that.
1: He's probably like, congratulations,

0: money, no stress. That's Jamdex. No cash, no problem. The time by Jamdex is
1: 7:48 a.m. You can't imagine somebody wake up Michael Jackson and say, hey, Drake beat you with the most number one songs.
2: You see, the thing is, Michael Jackson was
3: I can't believe it.
2: He was so funny, right? So,
3: I'd rather die.
2: Well, he was funny, right? Because he said that if he had an idea for a song, mm-hmm. he would immediately go to the studio and write it down and record it so that Prince didn't get the idea.
1: Oh, that's what Michael said?
2: Yeah, he didn't want Prince to take his idea. So any ideas he had for a song, he went to the studio immediately.
1: Well, Prince and Michael, they
2: always had like a rivalry.
1: Prince said he got the song first. Bad. The song Bad, Michael Jackson Bad.
2: Mm-hmm.
1: Yeah, Prince said he got the song, and then when he looked at the words, he says, no, I'm not going to sing this. And they sent it over to Michael. Michael recorded it right away.
2: Yeah, and it became one of his number one hits.
1: Yeah, but Prince said he wouldn't sing the first line.
2: Your butt is mine. Your butt is mine.
1: Prince said, this is nobody's butt is mine.
4: Grandpa, where are you going?
5: But see ya. I have business done by JPS and I need Stephen to take me. I'm going to see what I owe Ampere.
6: You don't have to leave the yard, Pops. 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
5: You mean fi tell me, say, me no have to wait in line anymore?
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1: It's 7:51. It's 9 minutes to 8, and the first traffic report of the morning is brought to you by Cheezy's, the one and only from Sunshine Snacks.
0: Your Cheezy's morning traffic report on the Ron Moshe Morning Show.
1: And Lizard has got the traffic report number 2. Lizard, you're on, man. All courtesy of Cheezy's. It's all courtesy of Cheezy's, man.
2: Hey, I saw me been a wash downtown Cheezy's, look well.
1: So oh, wow. You had Cheezy's already for morning, my boss?
2: I washed the liquor water, look well, so me couldn't come in.
1: Oh, yeah, you can't afford to choke money Cheezy's right now from Sunshine Snacks. Here's Garfield from Country, everybody. Country bunking, country man come to town. How are traffic, Country?
2: Me see me there reach up, master, and take it, could I ease up. But it look like me there, Pony Road, freeze up, Mr. Massive. Up and down rapping, they rap me every time. They hold me up with traffic, pick me up and rap me every time. So me dey back a time and late. Don't have in Avenue people, it is bumpers to bumpers. If you're going towards halfway tree, trouble to the master, aye, eastward bound. And the people we are come from upper Canton Spring Road, and we are come from upper Stony Hill and come from Manning Hill Road. You know, no problem, you know, man, in the master, like after my breath in Captain, you know, no trouble, you know. Yes, traffic up the master, we had found, and then he'd be at West King's House Road. Traffic is at Waterloo Road. Traffic there for Hope Road, come down, far up above Bob Marley Museum side. And when you're there, Bob Marley Museum side in front of TGIF, you have one long line of car come out of Barbican master. So Barbican Road is congested, bumpers to bumpers. And then in front of the day, so, you have Lady Musgrave. And when you pass when a Lady Musgrave today, so run a film place at AC Hotel Master in fine style. Yes. And when you take you out there now in a New Kingston, if you come in a New Kingston Master for half of Oxford Road and not Ferd Boulevard. Problem round if you go in a hit. So when I go face devastation, going into New Kingston approaching.
1: What do you mean face devastation, Garfield? What do you mean by that? What do you mean by face devastation? We're going to New Kingston right now. What do you mean by devastation?
2: Then it's so far the best devastation and traffic out there causing devastation upper side of Emancipation, not Third Boulevard.
1: Oh, traffic did the wicked right now, Garfield.
2: You can't stand in the master side of two naked people in for Emancipation.
1: All right, Garfield. TMI, man. TMI. But overall in Kingston, how's the traffic, man?
2: Yes, the traffic building up right now in Kingston, Jamaica, and the Acres, that's the producer we named that Acres. So people buckle up in the seatbelts. And the peak hours of Kingston traffic in Jamaica. Turn up.
1: All right.
2: It's gonna bake.
1: Yeah, it's gonna go on. It's gonna go on wicked. We're not even at. How many days before summer, Maria?
3: What is it? 4 days?
1: 4 days till summer. And we already started burning up right now. All right, big up your friend Garfield and tell him thanks.
3: Garfield, thank you so much for checking in here, man. So,
2: you want data? We can't work with it soon.
3: You know what? You want to say big up?
1: No. Where's the Garfield?
2: Mister, you know, go give you one daughter. It's done. We can't work with his son, master. It's done.
3: You want
2: bad.
3: A daughter?
2: Yes, man. It's done too bad. God, say nothing, moon. 5 moon, I daughter.
1: So we say, you don't have a moon in that day, I don't got a feeling.
2: Yeah, man.
3: The moon.
1: Garfield says, yeah, man, with his son right now. It's too hot. Well, thank you, Garfield. And where are you heading now?
2: There's no more one place to go cut up the foot and now and I'm curried.
1: No. Cut. Alright, thank you. That's Garfield from Nain, St. Elizabeth with the morning traffic report. It's 7:54 a.m.

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0: Good morning to Angie, a.k.a. Baba, Killer Patrick. 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

So don't forget the numbers to call 876-504-4287. You said big up to the man Black Pussy. Big up yourself, Black Pussy. You know what I mean? It's 27 degrees Celsius in Montego Bay. It's partly cloudy right now.

So we are getting on to Father's Day. Is there a thing called Father's Day in Jamaica or across the world? Think about it. Is there a thing even called Father's Day? When you compare Mother's Day to Father's Day, and on top of that, on Father's Day, even if the mother, you know what, leave it alone. So on Mother's Day, the father and you go out as a family. For Mother's Day, you go out as a family. So friends, say you're going to a brunch, you go as a family. Father, mother, kids, yeah. So on Father's Day, you go as a family as well. So who's still paying? That's the question right there. So the father got to drive the car.

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0: 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So like on this year, two cruise. If you get left off on the boat, you don't have no excuse. So get your ticket now. Sunday, August 2nd, white out. I get the flags, I'm ready, make me jump on, go on crazy.
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2: 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Xavier, in the building.
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1: Yeah.
2: 10:30. What?
1: We were confirming if it's the right number.
2: How do you still don't know the number?
4: You know the number?
2: Yeah, it has a couple eights in there.
4: Eight there?
2: 836 or something.
4: Hey, welcome after that.
3: 3-5-9-4.
4: Thank you.
5: She got it right. You got the first one right.
2: Right.
4: So oh,
1: knows the and most importantly, yeah. Big up to our unofficial road manager. Because I'm just looking at his messages. Big up to unofficial road manager, Dre, who was on the road with us.
4: I don't think Dre, don't use unofficial. He would take it very personal. Dre is the road manager.
1: So bookings for the birthday songs.
4: That kind of thing.
1: You want us to come and visit your location and do some content creation. You talk to Dre, but he lives overseas, so you got to call him on his
4: manager.
1: Time. You know, he's a virtual manager. You know? So yeah, man. We're doing big things. We're doing big things.
4: Good morning to Rich Rock as well.
2: Rich Rock, big up.
1: Yeah, and Power, they from the Fame family, and Marissa, who is here with us in studio.
2: Yeah,
1: they were the first from the Fame family to
2: Marissa
1: follow us.
2: Is Rich Rock forwarding on the trip?
4: And them run out.
1: No, here. So that day he's busy doing. Remember, say Rich Rock a celebrity DJ, you know?
4: Good.
2: Okay.
1: You understand? So okay. Yeah, man, him say he's booked.
2: Booked.
1: Fully booked.
2: Okay.
1: On that day,
2: Power is booked too.
1: Probably with
2: his
1: family.
2: He's a celebrity DJ, so.
1: And that means I say a beer celebrity DJ over here. We are booked.
2: We actually are booked. Ask Dre. We never even get a local manager.
1: Yeah, you understand?
2: New York to a team.
1: New York to
2: for
1: a team,
2: no
1: man. More.
2: In the world.
1: Yo.
4: Yo.
1: He's not going to stop.
4: Like you doing okay.
1: I do.
4: Yeah,
1: I need that for an intro
4: and
1: for one of our videos. I need that.
2: I got
4: do
2: that.
4: It.
2: Don't
4: I'm
2: worry.
4: Serious.
1: Yeah.
4: All the best
2: guys.
4: Trailers.
2: Yeah,
4: you know that a movie going shot when the trailer starts off that
6: you
4: way.
6: You may have never been before.
2: Yes.
1: Yes.
2: I can do it for now, you know, but. Yeah. I'll do it free for now. Like until Super. Like, you know, remember Super you saw?
1: Yes.
2: Yeah,
1: yes.
2: And then after that.
1: I wonder if Super knows I'm going to do a jingle for the trailer. Yeah, I'm linking you today, sir. I know you're listening.
2: Link him, man.
1: Yeah. I have to do a jingle.
2: All right.
1: But yeah, that's how we say goodbye for now to you, a friend.
2: Oh.
1: Goodbye for now.
2: So like
1: because she's here, she don't like when we say goodbye. Can I say it? Go.
2: Okay.
1: Goodbye for now to you, a friend. Goodbye for now until we meet again.
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What do you want? Women not afraid to say what want. Or the brothers. It's retro. Can't believe it already is a Wednesday. You know why? Because you had a Monday. Holiday. Slipping in after or rising trio, you got your Vital Blast duo. Good morning.

know Gaza City is buzzing. Good morning and congratulations again, Pobo United. Can't believe you're back up there, Lord. Beating up my team. Good morning, Mount Pleasant. But we can't bad mind you once you work for it. You deserve it. So we say, hey, we're celebrating it with you. Congratulations, Portmore United. Yeah. 8th JPL title. And the ladies are at it. We should be talking about our females. And of course, those finals coming up. Yeah. We balling. We are Kiko. Prime Minister not happy, y'all. Rallying up the Prime Minister. Wholeness fires back at critics over unspent $1.4 billion. Want to know what the plan is, though. Says the view that government hasn't done anything is untrue. You can get that in the Gleaner. Get your Gleaner. I know people like Errol who've been debating that $1.4 billion. Prime Minister Andrew Holness has pushed back against mounting criticism over the $1 billion. In hurricane donations that remain largely unspent. What are the questions around that, though? Lots of the answers in the front page of the Gleaner. You know what? Get your Gleaner. Soon come.

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5: We just want to mention a big up Bella. Bella is the best DJ in the world, is Xavier. Bright, talented, unassuming, humble, respectful, and true. All them something they put on it are true. Are true. We get you, Xavier. Big up yourself. From Bella.

looking taxi man out there in Dawson, the message. Or you don't know, so that is dangerous. So I'm to them. Nice 6 feet. About 3 inches tall. Good morning, Wes. Having a birthday today. We're going to make sure we love you. There's WhatsApp in 876-499-0251 as we celebrate life. Blessings galore. May you drink from your saucer. Mr. O'Brien Vaughan's District Officer, Falmouth Fire Department. Good morning. Mrs. Denise Mowat Fogo Mabey. It's a birthday we're celebrating. We're having a party just for you, girl. Have a good one. And don't forget, we'll be in Montego Bay on Friday. It's a beautiful thing put on by the Ministry of Health and Wellness. Those 60 and over, reskilling you, retooling you, because we're living longer, we're healthier, we're stronger. I just love the fact that we're making sure that those over 60, that you're still ready to do more. I'm looking forward to that. Looking forward to that. So big up yourself, Denise. Mowat Fogo, how old are you going to be? I should say forward at Harmony Park, yeah, Harmony Beach. Make sure you did it. I celebrate your birthday again and again and again. Mr. Ruan Frith in Sav, have a good one. Mr. Leanna Smith, it's also your birthday. We give God the glory. We thank him for your life. Sergeant Wayne Wallace is at the top of the list saying, hey, happy birthday to you. The weekend nice, eh? Xavier, look whose birthday it is, and it is right into retro. Tanto Metro. Talk to me nice. Make sure you love up my daddy. Tanto Metro, good morning to you. Happy birthday to you and blessings. Yesterday was Jaheim's Earth Strong. On a retro, but Tanto got that. We're locking that. I see Sim Sima bubbling at the party. Where are you going, Sim Sima? Good morning to you, Keisha. Hello. I like Cali Strong. Cali, who's been doing well, like a Cali Wheel. Look here at the top of the hour. We'll see if you'll cement that weekend for two. Grand Excelsior. Hello. Grand Hotel Excelsior. Let's see if you get it. We got two tickets of Footloose, jamming, and we're giving that away today as well.

0: Can't go and chat, you know, then at the cold hills of Cascade. When will you live very cold? Sometimes you gotta tidy. Hello, but I still are fresh, right?
1: No, and if
0: I
1: tidy,
0: no, you have to tidy. Is it ever go in place where it rain, where it hails like ice fall and not water?
1: Newcastle.
0: You've been up there.
1: Yeah.
0: And you that beard up and you would have took up and go and turn on the shower and bathe up at Newcastle.
1: Them time I'm young.
0: Me ask you no. Me ask you no. You that turn on the shower up at Newcastle and like the soldier
1: there. No.
0: You better boil water if you don't have heat and pan that. Whole pan, we have no problem. Anyways, yeah, you can't smell frozen. Frozen, I'll keep. Frozen, I'll keep. Right about now, we're going to be staying healthy right here on Vital Blast. Good morning. How you doing? How's your health? I keep telling you, no health, no what? No wealth. So stand by for that.

You never believe that's where we're going to go for your staying healthy tips. Now, bathing, particularly in warm or hot water, offers a wide range of physical and mental health benefits. You ever feel terrible? Like, it's so funny. I spoke to a radio broadcaster on Saturday, and she came from a big show, and she had another show, and she was at the hairdresser, and she just decided to tell the hairdresser, look, I'll soon come back. And she go yard, and she bathed, and go back at the hairdresser. Exactly. Like, why? Because you'd never believe that having a bath is also linked to your overall health. It's not just a frozen business. We always just link it to how you smell. Talk truth. We always speak about how somebody smells. Not so pleasant. But that's not it. It's way more than that. It actually improves your heart health. Can you imagine your beard for your heart? It also helps you with sleep. Regular immersion bathing has been linked to a significantly lower risk of cardiovascular disease. Like, would you have even thought of that? Frequent hot baths are associated with a 28% lower risk of heart disease and a 26% lower risk of stroke. You're not just bathing because you smell frowsy. You're bathing because even your internal organ is begging you for it. The heat causes blood vessels to dilate, which improves circulation and can temporarily lower blood pressure. So yeah, but when you have a good bath, you say, Jesus, I feel good. Your body really does feel good. It's not just a mental health aspect of it. It's also your cardiovascular health. The muscles and the joint. Talk to it. When you go to it for like a Dorson, Miss Physio, and you go to the physiotherapist, you notice what they use a lot of warm. You notice when it is you're doing your nails or you're doing a manicure, pedicure, usually it is warm, because warm water helps to soothe sore muscles, releases tension by increasing blood flow to the fatigued or the injured areas. Yeah, when the netballer will hurt, if they put some bag of ice on that, that's for a different reason. But warm water, it helps to alleviate joint pain and stiffness associated with conditions like arthritis. Really and truly, go all afresh, especially a warm fresh. You're fresh again. Please stay healthy.

God, say you're making Canada feel better. Yeah. Music sweet. Oh, God. Yeah. One in Canada. Yeah, she broke my heart. Why did she do those things to me? Yeah, Keisha and the dance world.

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0: step away, Zayvon. Yeah, like, no, no, no, don't stand up. Yeah, just step away.
1: All the words won't come true in my life. I see all the tears inside memory.
0: Relax your fingers, Zayvon.
2: With the position taken.
3: She
2: did not appreciate
3: what's
2: your
3: the position really taken?
2: Viewpoint. I think we kind of fleshed it out. You said that it was, you know, you really did not see it as a personal attack. What else?
3: And that we should move on to
2: other things.
3: Matters.
2: And I said we can discuss two things at the same time.
3: Yeah.
2: You know, I figured that this is worth discussing as well.
3: Mm-hmm.
2: I personally believe that her intentions may not have been, you know, to personally attack the House Speaker.
3: I don't get that impression.
2: But I think the comparison, she's smart. I think she could preempt that it would have been a discussion like this.
3: Yes.
2: Having made that comparison.
3: Yeah.
2: Yeah. And I thought it could have been properly averted by not making the comparison.
3: Yeah.
2: Yeah.
3: You think so?
2: Yeah, I think so. Had it, you know, been just similar to a teacher controlling students, there would be no discussion.
3: You know, someone said if it was...
2: Even if she said a pastor controlling his church, there would be no discussion.
3: And someone even said that, you know, if it were a different speaker and the prime minister was, you know, it wouldn't fly.
2: No.
3: It wouldn't have.
2: I think the part that really tickled everyone was the comparison of her exercising control similar to a wife controlling her husband.
3: Yeah.
2: And knowing that the Prime Minister is her husband.
3: That's what helped to, you know, fan the flames.
2: It would not go down well.
3: Yeah, fan the flames.
2: Should she apologize for it? Should she recant the statement? Should she retract it?

0: I don't see that happening.
1: You don't see it happening?
0: No. They're going
1: to
0: be...
1: If you were her PR, would you advise her to?
0: No, just let it settle.
1: Yeah.
0: Don't do anything, because if you go apologizing now...
1: We have properly normalized a let it settle culture in this country. That's why we only talk about things for 9 days, they say.
0: It would have sparked another round of discussion.
1: If she apologized.
0: Yes, and then that would have set a bar for certain things. People would say, well, she did apologize, so if we apologize too, that type of stuff. So.
1: What would that be so wrong, though?
0: For her to have apologized?
1: Mm-hmm.
0: No, I think she could actually say, what I said was not meant in that way.
1: I would clarify. Apologize, because if I know I did not do anything wrong,
0: I
1: would clarify that what I said is A and not what you...
0: You know, and not what some folks are saying I said, because I did not say that and so on, and just move on.
1: Yeah.
0: Yeah. But
1: so some clarity would be, you know...
0: That's it, though, folks. One thing is clear. We've got to get out of here.
1: Yeah, we have to go. We got to go.
0: Thanks for your company. Thanks for keeping our company since 6 o'clock. As per usual, we always let you know that hope we and you enjoyed our company as much as we certainly did enjoy yours. And now, all being well, we'll be back here tomorrow morning to do it all over again. No matter the press button, joy out or beat you up neither. 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
3: 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So like on this year, two cruise. If you get left off of the boat, you don't have no excuse. So get your ticket now. Sunday, August 2nd. White out. I get the flags. I'm ready. Make me jump on. Go on crazy.
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1: Welcome back. Welcome back to the Big Bad Sports Explosion. We're live on Fame 95. All right, a couple of things. Two people text me and say, them never know, say, India, play football. So, we're going to find out today what kind of football they play. And people, the Surge Major League Football semifinals in St. Thomas take place today, the 27th, right?
2: Right, yeah.
1: Yeah. At a place named Express Sports Complex, formerly the York Sports Complex. So 5:30 White Horses versus Seaford, and 7:30 York United versus Prospect. That's the Surge St. Thomas Major Football League semi-final. First leg takes place the 27th, which is tonight. So big up the St. Thomas football fans. Go to go watch some Major League football. Let me say an entry fee. Little bit of money. Everybody scare nobody. Little bit of money. Hold on, before we go, I've been on about this thing about the format of the JPL. When we had chat to Pelpa a while ago, it come up again. I reached out to a representative from CONCACAF. And you see, my proposal that we should give the offer the winner, the team that top the league format of the season, give them an automatic spot in the CONCACAF, the Caribbean Club Championships. My understanding from my discussion with the CONCACAF personnel is that can happen. CONCACAF requires the winner of your domestic competition and the second place of your domestic competition to be in the Caribbean Club Championships and if we go further than CONCACAF. So effectively, as it is now, because the JFF and the PFJL have the Premier League as it is, with the playoff as the culmination of the season, is the team that will top that Africa CONCACAF. But what the representative told me is that the proposal that the JFF could make is to make the winner of the regular season league segment of the competition give them an automatic spot in the Shield, in the Shield final. I give them an automatic spot in the Shield. Yeah. So instead of the third place and the fourth place team playoff for the Shield position, give that position, the JFF and the PFJL can give that position to the team who top the league. But the top two spots will go automatically into CONCACAF. They have to be the two teams that are designated first and second in the domestic competition. But the team who top the league, preliminary as it is now, we can give them the Shield position. Yeah, that would be a good compromise that would have everybody happy, basically. Yeah, I think it is untenable to have the team that top the league possibly walk away with nothing at all for sure. That no make no sense in terms of football credibility. All right, let's go back to the phones. Morning.
3: I pray it out, my brother.
1: Ah, my boss. What about?
3: Ricochet here.
1: Up and running, Ricochet.
3: Well, I pray it out.
1: What the day, man?
3: I read that they make still part of them. Left the league empty-handed, no?
1: Yeah, man, you can't top the league and you're empty-handed. Yeah. That don't make no sense.
3: See,
1: but as it is, though, as it relates to the rules of CONCACAF, CONCACAF say it have to be the top two team in your domestic competition.
3: So
1: if we say the playoffs are going to determine where the top two team, and them two team they have to go. But we can give them the Shield position, which is a reasonable compromise.
3: Are they frightened fans? May I follow up with that?
1: The gun has them.
3: The water gun has them.
1: The gun has them. No, you can't call them on the water gun again, man. A big cannon, the man, them thing, they know.
3: Yeah. They don't see. Under questionable win.
1: Oh, what questionable about it?
3: Father, we are, you know that.
1: What?
3: Yeah, what questionable? Referee held, man.
1: Held by who?
3: Referees.
1: The referees?
3: Mm-hmm. So nobody for fortune them cashier fan.
1: No man, with the other team them worthless.
3: Mm-hmm.
1: Rest of team, our team them worthless. Liverpool okay. And City them worthless.
3: So we are pre the Champions League final and our father, Margaret.
1: Well, me and PSG as a favorite, you know, because I think PSG is a better ball playing team.
3: And them set up.
1: Them win the title last year. Them are the defending champions. Them have more weapons.
3: Yeah.
1: But a football and a one game.
3: Yeah, me understand.
1: A one game. So they're gonna come with them A game and refocus and
3: we don't know about the A game still. I think them have the A game.
1: They have the A game?
3: No.
1: So which game them use and win the league?
3: Why? Questionable again.
1: Hey, Ricochet, you call the man them league title questionable was.
3: Oh dear man, father.
1: Just we know you're hurt, man, but
3: 115 paid charges, man.
1: What is it? The way that's about City and them $100 charges as a City fan.
3: Well,
1: that much more questionable, you know?
3: As proven guilty, you know, father.
1: No, man, that more questionable and suspicious, man.
3: Mm. We'll
1: put a courthouse thing around them, man. That's why them say Pep run, you know?
3: Yeah.
1: And Pep get Pep look like him peep over a fence and see the sanctions are come. And a League Two football, him say.
3: The boss, you are the kid.
1: The week before that, him said, I come back home in the Premier League, you know.
3: Yeah.
1: All of a sudden, man, just cut like a thief in the night.
3: Wouldn't say that, still, father.
1: Eh?
3: Wouldn't say that.
1: No, man, the people my fence, man.
3: A PSG, I say, still in the final where I found
1: him. Yeah, you know, I'm going to win nothing. No, man, I'm going to win it, man.
3: Where?
1: You want to come back to England, man?
3: No, sir. You can't go sleep good at night time, father.
1: It will be another questionable trophy.
3: No, then that's not a questionable. That's going to be a demolish. You see me?
1: Demolition.
3: Yeah man, I erase them. I get erased. You see me?
1: We feel Arsenal over celebrating at the league. And PSG round their focus long time, man. You know what I mean?
3: Same.
1: I bet
3: me understand,
1: teams.
3: Man. Me understand. But Pep.
1: Me kind of rate that PSG team. I don't know. Not afraid of them, but rate them.
3: Man. But Pep, you know what Pep, I'm going away. Tribute. You know what I'm saying? Overshadow them little party. Them small party.
1: No, man. Hey, Ricochet. You know what I'm saying? You're bigger nonsense, Peter. Yeah, man, yeah. You don't see the man them story. You don't see the man them celebration, boss. You don't see the man them worldwide celebration, boss.
3: We don't watch it,
1: don't
3: you know.
1: All right, my boss, run before the nonsense, Peter. Trigger, man. Big up yourself. The man a bigger nonsense, Peter.
2: Yeah, I tell him a trigger finger.
1: He said, don't tell finger. Twitch a while ago, we shot him in the mouth. All right, we're back online. Morning.
4: Yeah.
1: Morning.
4: Yeah, man, hold the finger. Like.
1: So, is the next city man this again?
4: No.
1: You're not going on the road, Ricochet. Go.
4: Oh, I don't know what you see here, sir. It's all right. Hey.
1: Don't you know criminal charges?
4: Well, no, watch your charge, man. No, watch your charge.
1: All right, sir.
4: When we get Nakaso, you're just saying, you know?
1: Yeah,
4: man. I remember, and I like to Pep leave 100%. I believe more than some farmer. Liquor.
1: He is?
4: Yeah, you know.
1: He will still be at the COVID under the capacity?
4: No, really. You know,
1: never hear that.
4: Like some ambassador role. Some, you know,
1: no, but he's not going active with the club.
4: Man,
1: no, man, but
4: you don't know.
1: The man gone, man. Seem like a club in 10 year old Liverpool.
4: Jesus, people. I mean, you want
1: to. What am I going to do? Hang around like Manchester United, like Alex, hang around Manchester United?
4: No. Not like that. But that was some little rare, man. Look, yeah. You hear more about him, man. But
1: no, man, he's a statue in the mobile.
4: All right.
1: He's a statue in the mobile.
4: All right.
1: I don't want to see that, man, no, when you're in England, my boss.
4: It's all right, man. If you even tell him, I don't know how to share and talk with outside the office. You know, I'm not going to that's a different thing. So, no worries about
1: that. Okay.
4: No worries about that. Hey, well, I know what I'm saying. Before Dennis, I know what I'm saying. You know what I mean? Because I tell
1: you. You know what I'm saying? She inted the radio.
4: No, let me ask you, listen. You sent me all this notice.
1: Yeah.
4: The same time, she had big up everybody.
1: Yeah.
4: And she had big up Atalava. Well, I don't know, joking me, I tell about
1: the voice changed.
4: Yes, man, she have a little, you know? Yeah, man, she have a little staff, you know? I've got a special vibe, see, you know. You know what Dennis vibe is nice.
1: I've been a people by fence long time still. And
4: yeah, man. All right, meet me in the park. I don't know where I'm going, but me could I hear it.
1: Yeah.
4: Me could I hear it. All right, don't worry. Big up to them still. Big up to them, yeah, man. Congratulations to him. Anyway, all right, watch out. All right, you see, India, you know, me soon go back. I'll choose something to talk about. Mm. You know, so one time I believe me, that made a reading that, some article, I mean, for some social media. I mean, India, they qualified for a World Cup one time, you know.
1: They did?
4: One of them young, yes, man. One
1: oh, from back in the 30s.
4: Way back, all right. But you know, at the same time, I believe it's them, you know, did at the same time, they must have either said they were host the Olympics.
1: Oh, and they gave them a spot.
4: Yeah, and them kind of, and them turn it on, you know.
1: Wow.
4: You can't check it out till you have time.
1: All right,
4: you don't have time already. All right. The next thing now, the final thing. All right.
1: Mm-hmm.
4: You notice the qualifying time for the running thing we have got, the analysis thing that the word again.
1: The enhanced games?
4: No, man. The time we have to produce the Olympic or the world, the game then.
1: The qualifying times?
4: You hear them?
1: No, there are some new. There are some new ones.
4: They want you, Yeah, man, can tell you about it, man. Yeah, yeah, the phone just me time and version.
1: Slow.
4: You have to run something like a 44.4, I don't
1: know. Whoa.
4: Yeah. All right, what, we hear this now. You say the 400 meter hurdle, I believe a 48 flat, you know, something like that, you know. See? And of course, a sub 10 for the 100.
1: For the 100?
4: Yes.
1: Sub 10?
4: And almost something like 20, you know, something like a 20.0, yeah, something yes, like that. A little bit, you know.
1: So why? What was the explanation when World Athletics giving?
4: No, them? I don't know yet. I don't hear nothing about that yet.
1: I don't get a piece of information yet.
4: You can't check it out on them. It's dangerous, man.
1: I'm going to look on it later.
4: Yeah, man.
1: There must be a reason for it, though.
4: Even 100 meters, everything, you know, the only thing we're showing to me, like, normal, like, the female, 200 meter.
1: Yeah.
4: The qualifying time was something like
1: 22 something.
4: 22.4 something.
1: Isn't that the first time to man?
4: And even that up number, but it's not just because maybe we have Jamaican.
1: Around 21.
4: Yeah. Yeah. I look on it a waste, you know?
1: That's the first time.
4: Imagine, you see the 200 meter
1: meal?
4: And a 20 point single number, I mean, no, I don't
1: think 20 point little bit.
4: Between 20 points, say, I mean, for 20.06, something like that, you know.
1: Maybe they make a concerted effort for when they come at these big games. You have a certain standard.
4: Yeah, even the male hurdle, though.
1: Hey. It's sprint hurdles?
4: Yeah, the male one. I mean, for 13 points.
1: You're going to look through the list when we get a chance. Normally, when they make these changes, you know, they have some kind of explanation for it.
4: The only reason why I highlight it to you still because it's kind of it's
1: shocking.
4: You know what I'm saying?
1: Yeah, man.
4: I believe a 50 flat, too.
1: For the women,
4: only hurdles? For the women, 400.
1: Oh, what you say?
4: 50 flat for the women.
1: We rule out half of the athletes, we are compete.
4: But all the 48 flat for the man 400. Me so sure they are
1: 48.
4: I remember.
1: 48 flat. 48 flat. 400 times that in a month.
4: Yo, that time quick. I didn't think about it. I can check it over.
1: You must search.
4: I read it over. See.
1: All right, we're gonna do that.
4: I'm going to business.
1: See? All right, bless up, Soji. Interesting.
2: Yeah, man, some new
1: when this come out? Overnight?
5: I think I saw it over the weekend.
1: Over the weekend? Yeah.
5: So I don't know when it came out. I saw it over the weekend. Yeah, some ridiculous times.
1: I mean, I love hear the rationale when them give as well. Morning.
6: Yeah, man. Morning, Tom.
1: Morning. This sound like Obi.
6: Yeah. You know, I think it's untenable. If somebody set the format here, you know, the first place, you know, for the JPL.
1: Set it.
6: Set the format and not consider the winning team. You know, time at all when I set the format like this.
1: You mean the winning team at the end of the regular season?
6: The winning team, you know, at the end of the regular.
1: You know, so we have that discussion every single season.
6: Me normally
1: raise it every single season, you know.
6: How long now this in place?
1: A good while now, man. Good while, I don't remember exactly when.
6: Time, no sense. I mean, the playoff, you understand the playoff and the whole marketing.
1: Right. Playoff, right.
6: But why is it that they're not here?
1: That is my point.
6: The top of the table team. No
1: incentive. That's my problem with it.
6: So we understand
1: the arguments for the playoffs. Mm-hmm. Jamaica's culture, You know, we give it build up vibes and build up energy at the end of the season. You understand that, you know?
6: Yeah.
1: So we're not saying we revert to a straight league format, you know. We just say something is inherently wrong when a team can get 88 points after 39 games and end up with nothing at all. Something wrong with that.
6: When you look at it all over the world,
1: yeah,
6: they're domestic league. He must have been able to get reward. Jamaica alone go on them
1: Polish. Yeah, something wrong with them
6: Polish.
1: And we're not talking about forget about $2 million neither, you know. Right now, the incentive for playing in the local league, you know, is to play in the Caribbean club and the CONCACAF championship. And that's the incentive now, you know. So ultimately, whatever incentive you give to the team at the league, it has to be in that direction. So whether you give them a place in the shield, because as we say, I thought them could have just give them an automatic spot. But based on what CONCACAF tell me, say they can't do that. CONCACAF say the playoffs and the league has one competition. And for them thing is that first and second they want in the country. So unless we are going to separate it and call the playoff a shield tournament separate from the league, then you have them have to work based on the structure at that format. You have to give them first and second.
6: If me understand you well, this instruction or the format is coming from CONCACAF. That's what you're saying?
1: No, CONCACAF stipulation is basically that the first and second team in your domestic top flight qualifies for the CONCACAF, the Caribbean Championship and the CONCACAF.
6: Okay.
1: The first and second team. The top two teams. So you have to structure your league now, whether it's to a straight format or like what we have, to determine who are your top two teams. So as it is now, it is determined by the playoffs. So that is what could have given the team. Two teams could have get 84 or 83 points. Finish first and second. And the two teams never finish fifth and sixth. All play them in the playoffs. And Ghana
6: and can get first and second.
1: Correct.
6: Them get first and second.
1: Correct. And the two teams, them don't no get none.
6: So when I play ball here, them. So hold on there. I don't really dislike how we talk about things. Yeah. But what me have to do, Maverick? Why would I put out my utmost best? If you know me have a good team, right?
1: Yeah.
6: Why would I put out my utmost best from the start
1: to be consistent?
6: Season?
1: You have no, you know,
6: consistent.
1: You have no incentive to be consistent.
6: Yeah, and I bet I'm just do some experiments.
1: Correct.
6: With the team and,
1: look, the perfect example was Cavalier. Look for Cavalier's season this year. One time he talked to Speed and Speed basically said, boy, him team just dismantled this year because him lose his spine and team from last year, you know. It was almost a sound of resignation, say, him not going to make the playoff this season, you know. And Speed nearly win the league. It's a penalty kick. He was away from winning the league. After halfway through the season, him out of sight looked like one of the worst teams in the league.
6: The only thing I'm gonna play for, what gonna be my intentions at the start at the regular season is that make sure that I don't end up in the relegation.
1: Right, I finish in a
6: relegation
1: top
6: battle. Right,
1: correct.
6: I say once I avoid that,
1: yes,
6: then me start pay attention to how can I win the playoff.
1: Yeah, man.
6: That's one of my main things. I'm not going to risk my top players over the entirety of the season when it comes down to playoffs. You know, there are injuries or whatever on my side. But anyway, after them think that still, I'm going to start it out soon. I personally think that's a foolishness.
1: Yeah.
6: But what me have to do, my call yesterday, CJ call yesterday, and I mentioned Henry and team record back then in the big bad Gunners side back in the early 2000. Now TJ point was you need to watch the game to understand, you know, what kind of context you know, basically what we're comparing the players and all of that. First of all, when I call yesterday, I never mentioned nothing about Henry goals, you know. I never mentioned nothing about team goals, you know, because really and truly Bruno are nobody at all in a Manchester United over the past 5 or 6 seasons.
1: Yeah, man, right? And they are great.
6: Nowhere near the Arsenal side, much less
1: Thierry Henry.
6: But
1: Henry name came up because of his record, his assist record. Bruno Breck. Right.
6: His assist record. That is the only thing I was contesting yesterday.
1: Yeah, but
6: you understand what I mean?
1: But Henry's goals came up because the assist record, he's one of the men that may have it. So it just what the discussion would have shown is that Henry had 20 assists, but he also had 20 odd goals.
6: Yeah.
1: For sure, and he says a again, different class of player from Bruno.
6: Yeah, again, and that was an Arsenal side. Remember, Invincible and Carlems, they started
1: yeah,
6: them, you know. The man ain't go out the whole season without losing a match, you know.
1: Yeah.
6: You understand what I'm saying? That Arsenal side is nowhere comparable to this Manchester United side. And when I have a player in a Manchester United side like this, where consistently...
1: That's a good point.
6: I put up him in numbers in a box side.
1: Yep.
6: Imagine what he can do in a
1: good in a side where strikers are take the chances.
6: Near to that Arsenal side. You understand what I'm saying?
1: Yeah, yeah, yeah.
6: And I bring up all of that basically to show that even yesterday we made the point to you where Bruno has been consistently creating the chances from open play.
1: Uh-huh.
6: You understand what I'm saying?
1: Yeah.
6: And it can be argued that you know the coaching staff realize that you know this Manchester United side not going to score many chances from open players, so them start focus on the
1: set players
6: and how much they can capitalize.
1: But we want to ask you something.
6: And the set players.
1: We want to ask you something. When all is said and done, we want to ask you something.
6: We would have a lot of assists from that.
1: Yeah, we want to ask you something. Check out the. Say you don't know the numbers. You don't know Bruno numbers.
6: Mm-hmm.
1: You watch Manchester United over a series about 5 games.
6: Mm-hmm.
1: 5 games.
6: Yeah.
1: Bruno would have looked to you watching those games without the numbers, you know.
6: Mm-hmm.
1: As the best midfielder in the league.
6: Not the best midfielder.
1: But he might play of the season.
6: Yeah, but we're not gonna say the best, but he's up there. But
1: by the numbers, he might play of the season, you know.
6: Yes, I understand what you're saying.
1: But when you look on Manu player, you watch Bruno as a baller now. Would you designate Bruno the best midfielder in the EPL?
6: Never answer a question like this.
1: Maybe that will make people understand.
6: Well, on a man, never answer a question like this.
1: Yes.
6: We know the Liverpool side that was coached by Klopp over the past couple of years, right?
1: Yes.
6: And when you watch that Liverpool side in this past season.
1: You mean this Liverpool side?
6: This Liverpool side, the past season, right? Would you say Virgil van Dijk would be one of them top defenders there back then?
1: Which season you attack?
6: We're comparing the Liverpool side.
1: When we watch Liverpool, when? This season. If you watch Virgil van Dijk this season, he would have Virgil as one of the top centre-half in the league?
6: When Klopp was coaching the side.
1: No, man, you can't do that, Wobi.
6: You can't
1: watch Virgil this season to determine how good he was when Klopp was coaching the side. You have to watch him then.
6: We're not. We're not determined. My point to you is Virgil van Dijk was one of the top players.
1: Right.
6: I can say
1: he's one of the top centre half in the league. Yes.
6: He's still one of the top centre half in the league right now. But based on how the side is playing right now. Right? If he comes from Mars and see how them are playing. Without Virgil van Dijk as a
1: you wouldn't have him as one of the best.
6: Exactly.
1: But Virgil has not played like one of the best centre half this season, boss. He has not.
6: But what I'm saying to you...
1: Let us say the year when Jurgen Klopp win the title. Virgil was that point now the best centre half in the league.
6: That's exactly my point.
1: But we are looking at Bruno this season when he equal the assist record. I mean, I tell you, say, if you look for Bruno this season, I play football. You not gonna say Bruno are the best. That you don't say the ball are the best midfielder in the league. You not gonna say it, my boss.
6: You know, let me tell you why a lot of people not gonna say it.
1: Because it come from
6: a Manchester United.
1: No, man. They ask if you would have said it, you know.
6: They are the top right now.
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9: Ah, welcome back. Look here. This morning when we walking at the sports department, before I came over here, one IPL game, it go on the screen over there. See? And as I walk in, one little youth out there, but Dalton, and him out. And me say, ooh, him out. So me say, what happened? The little youth, the little 15-year-old youth who play IPL.
10: Yeah.
9: Him name, Suri Vanshi. 97 runs from 29 balls. See? Including 12 sixes.
10: Cha-cha.
9: Strike rate 334. The man falls short of the IPL record. 15-year-old. 15 years old. One little Indian youth. Look like have a little baby face. He was the record, I think, is Chris Gayle have the record for the fastest IPL.
10: Yeah, yeah, yeah.
9: In terms of ball, like 30 ball. You know? 97, so the man fall short. It look like him. He never swing him out, you know. But it looked like he made a go feet on the ball when he get out, because he was 3 runs from the century.
10: Right.
9: And the last ball to break the record, or equal the record. See me? See me, look at him. Don't look a boy, though. Look a boy like Webby, them, man. Eh? 97 runs. But I don't see the four ball him. Where the four ball him there? I don't see the four column. I see the six, but I don't see the four column. It's crazy, though. All right, we're back online. 920-2053-920-6441. Morning.
11: Blessed luck.
9: Who that? Shipping port?
11: Yeah, man. One ship still.
9: Up and out.
11: One touch. Two quick things before me move on to me a call about.
9: Yeah.
11: First question.
9: Mm-hmm.
11: Two Liverpool man a reason.
9: Yeah.
11: Mm-hmm. Bruno Fernandes.
9: Mm-hmm.
11: Out of 10 midfielder in the league. The best 10. What number would you put him?
9: No, me not. That, you can't give me that for the spot. That's something I'm having to think about.
11: No, not on the spot. Obi from Spain, the doctor, earlier.
9: No, but that's something I'm having to think about. You expand it to 10.
11: Okay.
9: You have to sit down and think about the league and think about the game and the players and when you watch. You can't just ask a man that half the top of the
11: league. If I watch the league, still, it's
9: no, man. You're not going to score with 10 games, summer boss. Don't do that, not 10 games.
11: No, I'm not 10 games. No, I'm not 10 games.
9: 10 men, 10 players.
11: 10 players.
9: That's something we need at least 5 minutes. All right,
11: narrow it down to 5.
9: That's something we need 5 minutes to think about. I mean, we can't do that pan here.
11: We can move on. To be honest, me think him if no worse than 2. Game after game when you watch, the crowd clap for him more than a man who match.
9: No, man, I don't clap his views on the term.
11: Game after game. Then what you think then clap?
9: I don't clap his. Then the man who crowd them, I don't clap him, boss. A man who captain him.
11: With a man who, or whatever. When I play...
9: Wait, so when I play West Ham, crowd I clap him too?
11: No, but the players were supporting, supporters, I clap him.
9: The other team, then?
11: No, man, same crowd.
9: They know him a Manchester United best player.
11: But he's getting more clap than the other players on his team. Why? That
9: because him are the best player for Manchester United. Team that not mean him are the best player in the league.
11: All right, I reckon leave it there. I think between him and Declan.
9: But the reason with common sense, you know, it was.
11: Well, if you watch a game, if you watch a league, all right, you would not say what you're asking. But anyway, we can move forward. the Jamaican League, and then I want to touch it quick too.
9: Mm.
11: Thing that you just mentioned, before the league start, what was known to the team?
9: The format was known.
11: Exactly. You can't ball.
9: If you mean me can't ball? Me don't understand the money, man. Lord Jesus, man. All right. No, do that. Hold on, man. No, man. Me have to because you know the format or something. You can't complain about it. No, do me that shipping port, man.
11: Where you complain when it's done? Where you never complain before?
9: Lord Jesus, we'll do it every year.
11: All right, Obi said something.
9: You must say we can't know the format, we can't.
11: Obi Franspain said, if he knows that safe format, he's going to kill out himself at top of the league.
9: Right.
11: But you're going to tell OKC that in the NBA?
9: No, man. What's the point?
11: Where different? Where them get the OKC? Where OKC
9: What's the point?
11: Eh?
9: You
11: finish first because you want to play the worst team in the playoff.
9: Mm-hmm.
11: So that's why you finish first.
9: Yeah, but me see the attempted point now. But it's different. It's not a one-off or two games you play.
11: All right.
9: You can ask me a question and run. It's a best of seven OKC. You have to beat OKC if you beat them, you know. Best of seven.
11: But a woman a way in a different...
9: They're not two games that the maximum Barca in the super final of one game.
11: And you arrest and while it's...
9: You don't need more than two games then. You don't need 39 games then. Two games can determine what the best team in the league.
11: It's the format.
9: Hold on, shipping point. Let me try teach you critical thinking, my boss. Because something is the rule. You didn't know say apartheid was the rule in South Africa one time. You didn't know that? Where black people never used to go couldn't go over there so and white people couldn't go over there so. Apartheid in South Africa was the rule.
11: You mentioned that you
9: will learn up, man. Let me make the point so the listeners right, can hear
11: them. Make your point.
9: Apartheid was the rule, you know. That means as a black man, you couldn't go over the part of the South Africa then the white man, they might come over you there, you know. You didn't want place so them called the townships. Where you each up in that township, you can't go over where the white man live unless you go to a clean house, you know. That was the rule of South Africa one time, you know. You didn't know that? So because that was the rule, nobody should have said nothing about it. You can't reason us.
11: All right. Me not say nothing. Me come move on.
9: No, but you care.
11: You win.
9: I don't win. Me not win. Don't want me win. Want me win. Me just say. You care. Right. Me don't like when people reason so, bro.
11: You can walk and tell people something when you teach me.
9: Yeah, man. You think right. Critically, my boss. You know, say. Me talk to you about it. But me enough. Full people with argument, you know. Because them know the rule, then you can't complain. What can go so?
11: No, of course they can't complain. They can't complain about the rule.
9: Then that is how shipping port. That is how people get change, my boss.
11: But my argument. Lord Jesus. You're supposed to hear my argument, you know.
9: That why is how. Hold on, me no don't lecture you. If something is inherently wrong, and you agree that something unjust, it might be the rule in a shipping port. But how do you get change? To get a rule that is more equitable and a rule that is more just. You advocate for it. You talk about it. You criticize the existing rule. That is what Nelson Mandela and the man in the dog of South Africa. Never make it come out of your mouth, my boss. Again, no point is assured. Say because something of the rule, we can't criticize this. Stop your rubbish.
11: Big up New York, Nick.
9: You should get a nonsense meter for that comment, the boss. Continue now.
11: We can't talk. You finished now?
9: Yeah, man. Me don't lecture you now.
11: Yeah, man. Me take your time while you attack. Big up New York Knicks and the record, them.
9: Yeah, man.
11: Anyway, over to tennis now.
9: Yes, sir.
11: Over to tennis now. But you know, the French Open, go on.
9: Yeah.
11: Djokovic, I play now. Nearly closed out a match, but the Virginia and Raya kind of fight and say a fourth set. We see some big name walk out in the first round. We see Robert Kahner, who the number two seed, who won the Australia.
9: Yeah.
11: She just get knocked out a while ago. Second round. But in the first round, Sloane Stephens gone. Jesse Pegula, number 5, where that does so well, take a walk in at the first round.
9: Mm-hmm.
11: Rather Kano feel again, just as she did in Australia. She walk mm-hmm. out in the first round again, and Taylor Townsend was beaten.
9: That girl has been such a flop.
11: Yeah, big flap. Them are
9: Rada Khan, remember her?
11: Yeah, man, they've been rating her up, but she doesn't
9: have. She didn't come out early and win one of the slam them early, you know, remember? But I don't think
11: and
9: she
11: bigger, you know, the Australia, she was rated as one of them to win the Australian.
9: She don't win. I think at once, no one slam she win. I don't think she win nothing
11: else. And she walk out early in that where they hype her up for win.
9: Emma.
11: And she come do the first round, you know.
9: She wears a coconut.
11: Yeah, man, no, you can't wait till Coco better than her. Coco is a better player than her. Better player than her.
9: Yeah.
11: Up on the man's side.
9: Yeah, yeah.
11: You have Daniil Medvedev, number 6 seed.
9: Yeah.
11: First round. Mm-hmm. And this is, you know, say, may I read up something for him? You know, upon the clear court in the bridging over France, a 10 time the man got France, you know, and a 7 time the man walk out in the first round, he get beaten at the first round.
9: Where's the walk out? Him get beaten?
11: Lose. Him lose the first.
9: Don't walk him walk out. Him get
11: walk him, man. Give him, man. Give up, man.
9: Get pushed.
11: Seven out of ten, he lose at the first round.
9: No good run a clay, man.
11: None at all. And he must say, he will come back. He'll be back.
9: You know, so the difference between clay and the regular grass at Wimbledon and
11: the hard court.
9: You know, so it's a good difference, you know. The difference is
11: the grass is faster.
9: Me know, but it's a distinct difference. It's not like a passing difference. That's why some players so good pan clear and not so good pan hard court and not so good pan grass.
11: Yeah, man.
9: That is why Rafa Nadal so bad on a clear.
11: One. Yeah, man. That's in that minute. The clear
9: yeah.
11: And you have Alcaraz now. Well, looks up here upon the clear. You know, look good. Look like he might have the clear over the rest of the
9: night. In better. Yeah, but.
11: Yeah, it look like he will come dominate that one day.
9: Yeah, but him not bad either. Crystal, him not bad overall as a player.
11: The number 7 seed, you know, England at the first round, too, you know.
9: Mm.
11: But Coconut, another one, Coconut and Sabalenka is them left on the same draft for me at the semifinal. That's the repeat of the final last year.
9: Yeah.
11: So, if both of them go through, they'll be meeting at the semifinal. And people, even if Coco lose to Eve, the number 300 seed, me prove a point. So I don't need to come say nothing. My point is proven.
9: Coco got people who are beating, you know.
11: They can't beat more. My argument is she's not the next best tennis player.
9: Why you beat them bad, man?
11: Prove it. Prove it.
9: You know, don't win the argument already, man. Why you beat the man them so
11: bad? But man, no, still now my phone came where man, I try different things, man. I heard this.
9: Coco look like shit. Coco look like she enjoy her money now and move on to the next phase of her life.
11: Yeah, she want to win, man. She want to win.
9: She want to win.
11: She change coach, work on her back and
9: she change her coach and all these things.
11: Yeah, she want to perform, man.
9: Yeah. Still have time. How old is she now? 22.
11: 22.
9: 23.
11: 22.
9: Yeah. 22. That time, man. A young that career.
11: Time, but not time for, yeah, but not time for be amongst the best. She will not be amongst the best. Based on her skill set, as you say, she will not be amongst the best.
9: Wow. So if she gets married, remember say, all right, the girl them who better than her now, older than her.
11: Mm-hmm.
9: So let us say Coco got matures as a physical specimen at 24, 25. And the mother girl, you know, mm-hmm. a brush gets 30 and get old. You can't vision Coco being the dominant force in women's tennis.
11: No.
9: All right.
11: At this stage, and what she has done.
9: She has shown it already.
11: She has shown it already. Right. So when me did come out and said, compare Serena Williams. Man, tell me I compare her now. I don't know.
9: You sound more intelligent. You sound more intelligent when you talk about tennis.
11: Far than them, than someone who may run real estate and come with the fooliness.
9: So when you call this one, not even real estate, you must talk about tennis. When you call this one, tennis alone, you must talk about.
11: Oh, yeah, that's me, man. All right, man, just a single term. You see, man, we said, talk about she black argument I first argument.
9: Yeah.
11: So, all right.
9: Yeah.
11: So, me could have come with even NFL now. Me as a Dallas Cowboy fan.
9: Mm.
11: Me could have come here and said, Dak Prescott, now I threw him black, make America rate him.
9: Nah.
11: Make him real rate him.
9: But it was that some people. That's some black people talk
11: God,
9: about.
11: God, man, just look what still and done to know her by saying
9: that's some black people. It annoys me when them talk like that, too. Every negative thing we reach a black man, some people say because he's black, you know. You know that. Every criticism we a black man get,
11: yeah, man, that's true.
9: Some black man tell us because he's black, why I'm getting the criticism, you know. And when you ask me if a white man, honestly, don't get the same criticism, he said, that's different. Yeah.
11: Then the same argument come right back around, man.
9: Big up yourself. The last half of your call, revive your call. Big up yourself.
11: All right, my boy.
9: Blessings.
11: My God.
9: That is Chipping Point. Man said, because you know the rule. You can't.
6: Morning. Utica, man.
9: Ah, Utica.
6: Yeah. Boy, this morning call him. Then even know if he say, call him for Pelpa to relax.
9: Yeah, if he don't run nonsense, he's from morning about 4 times it'll go after that, don't.
6: Pelpa, big issue a week, man. you just yet a man, bro. If you don't like a man, you can't say it better, but where you're, with the thing where you're trying. Force or positive. You know, make no sense, brother. The man come forth.
9: Yeah.
6: Let him come forth with Arnett Garden. But look at the point where it end this.
9: Yeah, man, you can't ignore.
6: Come on, bro.
9: You can't ignore
6: like the man.
9: Hey, you think a boss. For the majority of the season, Moby will lead the standings in the boss. Mount Pleasant just passed Moby within the last round of the game in the boss. That time,
6: exactly.
9: That time, our Treasure Beach going to Mobia go beat Mobia down there. So, you see,
6: and then Ricochet about Arsenal.
9: No, Ricochet, forget it, man. Me feel kind to them.
6: Them said this summer, you know, this is not gonna make it. That's why them said Pep run, you know.
9: Then that's why Pep lift up, man.
6: All the bathroom staff down with him, you know.
9: You mean? Our Pep Linda's gone to everybody gone.
6: Yeah.
9: Mr. Yaya Toure jump up now, come on.
6: What am I positive? Them say them can get a 60-point deduction.
9: Yeah, man. Then that Pep, you think Pep are going to say you're going to push them a bush league?
6: Transfer ban.
9: Yeah.
6: That's what they say allegedly. That might happen.
9: It take a brave man to take over Man City right now, man. You think a boss, a three man forget the nonsense meter this morning. Pelpa, Ricochet, and Shipping Port.
6: Oh, yeah, but,
9: we give them a black.
6: Why you think politics happen? Why you think voting gone? have you make changes because people don't like
9: that? Is it? That is why you
6: so
9: make changes.
6: Say, have to complain. Say, they complain.
9: Hey, you know, say a shipping port made the worst.
6: I'm tired of it.
9: But actually, terrible call still this man. You know? The man said, because you know the rule, why you talk about it for? I said, poop on Jesus.
6: And the man before Shipping Port, we're going to say, OB, yeah. We're going to say, do my best, man. In life. Brother, you cap. 1-2 and Ozil get 19 assists. Most creation of all chances are never winning. Them say, we can't win, nothing. Arsenal never win nothing. 2015-2016
9: yes.
6: Season.
9: Yes.
6: Arsenal never win nothing, but they never give me player this season. And they can never get the player this season.
9: Me think so.
6: Declan Rice to get the player of the season. If they're gonna be fair, Declan Rice are the player of the season. Or David Rea.
9: Yeah. Yeah. The keeper.
6: Mm. Yeah, the keeper.
9: And a super season.
6: Because you're gonna say, what them call him again, the him now get it because 21 assists. Better him 5 assists. Him get a chance to score a goal and a score just to get assists. He pass up the ball.
9: Yeah.
6: So them must have clutch at straw, but why? Let me really care about still. You know you're biased too. You wanna hype let them to you know where go on like. Can you not hype up Wemby, you know?
9: Me not hype up Wemby?
6: Yes, when he get the 49 in the first game.
9: Me not talk like my greatest thing since sliced bread.
6: Yes, yeah, okay. If he's standing up on this trajectory, he might gonna be better than all our LeBron. Are you still find yourself all our LeBron things
9: that people forget about LeBron already.
6: Yeah,
9: they're not fucks.
6: You are one of them.
9: Me?
6: But what we missing?
9: No, me want him win because me want him beat OKC for me. That's why me die for me.
6: OKC is keeping their way through.
9: Yeah, man, me want him get you. Me want him get you that OKC for New York.
6: Because OKC them have some cards they make. Missing Wemby last night. Like, so Wemby looks last night. Like, Wemby, I say, I'm just somebody want to play.
9: Yeah, man look like he want to go back to France last night, man.
6: Yeah, because last night, he not touch man and touch Shea and them call a fold on him. You're going to get frustrated after a while.
9: You have a plate through that, man. So, you get afraid of the referee, them. For the call,
6: no,
9: them too. No, but you can't get timid, man. You are the superstar, man. You have a plate through them something, man. You have a tough. Him look but soft last night, brother.
6: El Carla go against you at some point.
9: But like he never have no whip of full stack up against him last night.
6: Me not. Listen, you watch the game last night, just say you watch for the second quarter.
9: Right.
6: Some of the cards they will make nothing. Missy man touch
9: against him.
6: Where you're not supposed to touch.
9: Against him? Just generally.
6: Against Spurs, this is first player.
9: But you think about some of the other man they made a play hard, you know. Kessler made a play hard, you know. Mm. I just Wemby effort me that question. And Wemby, we don't know. We never just body language it just half last night, bro. Like him and his girlfriend fight last night or something.
6: I understand that, but
9: yeah.
6: When we access it, it's basketball no nice. It's basketball just no nice right now.
9: It's not nice.
6: And that's why I'm going to OKC go and win them.
9: They don't want him win. You don't want him win and they go game 7. Because that's how the series are going on.
6: I understand that, but if OKC go them and win them, I trash them. Because they don't deserve to win. If Shea have a field with PSI basketball don't look good.
9: Yeah, Shea kind of boring still, but
6: Shea dropped every shooting drop.
9: But he was a competitive.
6: The superstar will be able to make the better.
9: Yeah, me can agree with me. You have some people in the sports, you know, them go like personality no matter with the star them and all them stuff. Yeah, rubbish, my boss, man. Me think Shea was boring superstar, my boss.
6: One of my friends argued the other day about he must say Ilian as a greater athlete than Shelian Fraser by accomplishment, back to back, whatever.
9: Mm-hmm.
6: I mean, I say the reason why people love Shelly more, Shelly is a people person. Ilian,
9: no matter what accomplishment Shelly have, you know, Shelly now have no back to back Olympic sprint double. Yeah, Shelly now have no Ilian now no world championship title, no boss. None at all. Shelly have multiple. Shelly have multiple.
6: A Jamaican Atlantic. She's supposed to be greater than Shelly.
9: Because she win the back-to-back Olympic sprint double.
6: Yes.
9: I know that alone make you great, brother. And she have the faster time too.
6: Yeah, you know what I say? People know gear the thing that she feel supposed to get.
9: Yeah,
6: the
9: may
6: I say, because she's not a people person.
9: Yeah, because she don't have the warmth about her. But anyway, Mr. Shelly over here yesterday, you know. Did you see her? Mm-hmm. Yeah, she know a TV station yesterday. Yeah, show time, man. But then she said she not run again, so me not have nothing for cuss her about. But Mr. Shelly, me never cuss her yet. She looking gorgeous, though.
10: Always.
9: Big up beauty boss, him girl?
10: Yeah.
9: Wait, a time down?
10: You
9: want? Me never see. You don't see her next call, me office and all that. Georgia, run off the tune there. Sports explosion it is. My God, this one caught me off guard. All right, Sports Explosion. 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
5: The incident occurred between 8:30 and 9:15 while several workmen were reportedly carrying out body repairs on one of the company's courier trucks. Reports are that an explosion was heard that triggered a blaze, which destroyed three courier trucks and caused minor damage to a fourth vehicle parked nearby. Four employees who were close to the vehicle suffered serious burns and were rushed to the Kingston Public Hospital for treatment. Arrangements were later made to transfer them to the University Hospital off the West Indies. Firefighters from the York Park and Rollington Town Fire Stations responded to the scene and extinguished the fire before carrying out cooling down operations. Damage from the fire is estimated at more than $15 million. Investigators say the exact cause of the fire has not been determined. However, no foul play or criminal intent is suspected at this time. Prime Minister Dr. Andrew Holness has announced the appointment of Jamaica's ambassador to the United States, Major General Anthony Anderson, as the first Chief Executive Officer of the National Reconstruction and Resilience Authority, NARA. Ambassador Anderson will resume duties or assume duties on June 1. The announcement was made today at a special post-cabinet media briefing, where the Prime Minister also announced that the NARA Act 2026 was now in effect. Our reporter, Romardo Lyons, was there and filed this report.
6: Now, Mr. Anderson has served as head of the Jamaica Constabulary Force and was later named ambassador to the United States. But with this appointment, Mr. Holness says Mr. Anderson will have to step away from that role as ambassador.
7: And as fate would have it, I had tasked him to review the state's response to Hurricane Beryl, which would have included a review of all the entities involved in the response, but specifically a review of ADPEM. So he is already in proximity to these issues. I can't go into the reasons for the selections. Obviously, they would have compared resumes, experience. But one thing I can say, I have great confidence in Ambassador Anderson. He would obviously have great skills in leading national institutions. He led two of the most important institutions in Jamaica, the JDF and the JCF. In both instances, he would have designed and implemented transformational programs in both institutions.
6: Mr. Holness said there were 85 applications for the post. That number was narrowed down to 7, 3 applications from Jamaica, and 4 from international applicants.
7: He would have the confidence of the partners and stakeholders that would be critical for the success of NARA. So this appointment would necessitate some adjustments. We will keep you up to date as to

0: the changes that would have to be made. I had a brief discussion with Tony last evening, and I welcomed him. The appointment will be effective the 1st of June.
1: That report from Romardo Lyons. And the Prime Minister has announced that the list of priority reconstruction and resilience projects that will be undertaken by NARA is now being considered by Cabinet. Dr. Ola says these projects will form part of a coordinated national program aimed at restoring damaged infrastructure, strengthening public assets, improving service delivery, and supporting long-term economic growth. He says the first set of projects were selected at yesterday's meeting of the executive.
0: We have finalized a shortlist. They will be compiled and published, I would say, in another week or so, just in time for the appointment of the new CEO. So you now have the act, you will have the CEO in place, and the projects that are going to be part of that register of projects will be in place.
1: Prime Minister Dr. Andrew Holness. Meanwhile, he says members of the Jamaica Reconstruction and Resilience Oversight Committee, JAMROC, the independent public oversight body for the reconstruction program, will be named in short order. Health Minister Dr. Christopher Tufton says in another 2 months, gaps in the country's health sector should be filled following the signing of a memorandum of understanding with Ghana. The Ministry of Health says the 4-year bilateral agreement establishes a structured framework for the voluntary recruitment and temporary deployment of Ghanaian health professionals, particularly nurses and doctors. Dr. Tufton says this partnership will allow both countries to share knowledge, expertise, and resources to advance their mutual health outcomes. Speaking from Ghana, he outlined the next step in the process to recruit the healthcare workers.
2: In the short term, it means that we will see the commencement of special areas where we have shortages being advertised for initial screening and recruitment, some of that online involving our people. We select these persons, then they will come into Jamaica.
1: Health Minister Dr. Christopher Tufton. A joint implementation and monitoring committee will oversee recruitment, deployment, welfare, and program implementation under the agreement. The minister is leading a technical team and other senior officials from the health ministry in Ghana, attending the third session of the Ghana-Jamaica Permanent Joint Commission for Cooperation, convened with the Ministry of Foreign Affairs and Foreign Trade. A first-year Jamaican medical student in Cuba says she will be pushing hard to complete her studies despite the severe hardships that the chronic fuel shortage has caused. The student, who requested anonymity, says her mental strength is being tested daily, trying to adapt to the changing environment. Speaking on Beyond the Headlines yesterday, the medical student said people in Cuba have been enduring between 12 to 20 hours of power outages daily, frequent internet blackouts, and limited transportation.
3: The institutions have placed us to hospitals, clinics nearby, and they have transferred us to different schools, which are closer due to transportation. In regards to food here, chicken is becoming extremely rare to find, and the prices are sky high. And yet it's difficult, it's kind of hard to stay focused at times, but that is the situation right now.
1: She says she now has a 30-minute walk to and from school and reduced teaching sessions. But she says her university has been trying to ensure that the standards of the academic program do not fall significantly.
4: Do you feel you're still getting the teaching and learning that you should be getting at this stage?
3: That's a very tough question to answer. I would say yes and no. Why yes? Because they have put out the effort to relocate us. We are still getting, we are still having classes, having conferences, but and they have tried to incorporate the days that we don't go to school with clinical practices at a family doctor close by us. But why I'm saying no as well is because everything just feels a bit more rushed.
1: Jamaican medical student in Cuba responding to Beyond the Headlines host Dion Jackson Miller. Protests erupted across Havana 2 weeks ago after Cuba's energy minister revealed that the country had completely run out of diesel and fuel oil amid the U.S. blockade that has strangled the island of fuel. In the meantime, the first-year medical student has described her period of study in Cuba so far as frightening and an uphill battle, but she is maintaining a positive outlook.
3: It's a very scary situation to be in as well, because it's like being in the unknown. We don't know what is going to happen. We don't know if this is the best of it. We don't know if it's going to get worse, if it's going to get better anytime soon. So it's very hard. I find myself sometimes thinking about leaving, but I just try to, you know, stay positive and just keep studying, keep pushing, and just trying to do my best through it all.
1: Jamaican medical student in Cuba. A man died in a two-vehicle collision on the Park Main Road in St. Elizabeth last evening. He's been identified as 45-year-old Ron Wright, a chef of Fraser's Content New Market in the parish. Six persons, including the drivers of both vehicles, were taken to hospital following a crash, which occurred about 9:15. It's reported that the gray coaster bus with the passengers was traveling from Montego Bay to Santa Cruz when a white Nissan 80 wagon, driven by Mr. Wright, turned from a minor road onto the Park Main Road. Both vehicles collided and were extensively damaged. The drivers are trapped in their vehicles and had to be removed by firefighters. The injured persons were taken to the Black River Hospital, where Mr. Wright later died. And further afield, Ghana has welcomed Pope Leo. His apology from the Catholic Church, that's Pope Leo XVI, for the Catholic Church's historic role in slavery, describing it as an act of moral courage that was important to the global pursuit of truth, human dignity, and justice. On Monday, the Pope issued the clearest apology yet for the Church's involvement in legitimizing slavery and its delay in condemning it for centuries. The apology was published in the Pope's first major teaching document, which also focused on the dangers of artificial intelligence. Ghana was a major hub for the transatlantic slave trade, when millions of people were captured and loaded onto ships, never returned home. To end the newscast, the main points. Four people seriously injured following fire at Beryllium Compound on South Kemp Road. Jamaica's ambassador to the United States, retired Major General Anthony Anderson, appointed first CEO of NARA, law in effect. Health Minister says gaps in the country's health sector should be filled within 2 months following signing of MOU with Ghana. And Ghana welcomes Pope's apology for Catholic Church historic role in slavery. That's the Midday News on Radio Jamaica. I'm Deidre Gordon. Good afternoon.
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2: 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So I call this year two cruise. If you get left off on the boat, you don't have no excuse. So get your ticket now. Sunday, August 2nd. White out. I get the flags up ready. Make me jump on, go on crazy.
5: As has been the case for recent global championships, the qualification system will be based on a combination of entry standards and world rankings. For the 2027 World Championships, the system has been set with the objective of having approximately 40% of the athletes qualifying through entry standards and 60% qualifying through world rankings. The approach is designed to ensure that the World Championships continue to bring together the world's leading athletes across all disciplines, while recognizing both exceptional single performances and consistent high-level competition across the qualification period. Athletes can qualify for the 9-day championships by achieving the entry standard during the qualification period by virtue of finishing position at designated competitions through a wild card or by world rankings position at the end of the respective ranking period. The qualification period for most of the events would start from August 23, 2026 to midnight on August 22, 2027, while qualification for road races, race walking, and multi-events will have other qualifying periods. Shea Gilgeous-Alexander scored 32 points, Alex Caruso led another strong bench effort with 22, and the Oklahoma City Thunder moved one win away from a return trip to the NBA Finals by beating the San Antonio Spurs 127-114 last night. Jared McCain getting the call with Jalen Williams and AJ Mitchell both sidelined, scored 20 in his first playoff start for the defending champions Thunder, who lead the Western Conference Finals 3-2. Chet Holmgren scored 16 points and 11 rebounds for the Thunder, while Isaiah Hartenstein had a 12-point 15-rebound night in Oklahoma City. Game 6 is tomorrow in San Antonio. If there's a Game 7, it'll be

0: back in Oklahoma City on Saturday. And while the series winds down, the New York Knicks are waiting to see who emerges. Finally, Yannick Sinner showed why he is the overwhelming favorite to win this year's French Open with an efficient first-round win against French wildcard Clément Tibor. With reigning champion Carlos Alcaraz out injured and 24-time Grand Slam champion Novak Djokovic nearing the end of his career, Sinner is the heaviest odds-on favorite at the major since Rafael Nadal at Roland Garros in 2009. The Italian began his bid for the career Grand Slam with a 6-1-6-3 victory against world number 171 Tibor. It was Sinner's first French Open match since his 5-set defeat by Alcaraz in last year's final, in which he missed 3 championship points. The French Open is the only major missing from Sinner's collection, and he would become the 10th man to complete the career Grand Slam if he wins in Paris. Sinner and rival Alcaraz, who became the 9th man to accomplish the feat at January's Australian Open, have won the past 9 majors between them. In women's play, top-seeded Arianna Sabalenka had little trouble in her first-round victory over Spain's Jessica Broas Manero, winning 6-4-6-2. Also, Coco Gauff began her title defense with a 6-4-6-love victory over fellow American Taylor Townsend. 4-time winner Naomi Osaka beat Lara Sugmund 6-3-7-6. That was sports. Sports came to you courtesy of AnyBet, your best bet, reminding you to bet responsibly. 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Good afternoon.
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Good afternoon, Montego Bay. Good afternoon, Montego Bay. Good afternoon, Jamaica. Good afternoon, world. Bet you thought I wasn't coming. You must be crazy. You must be mad. I take my work too seriously. The issue I had was parking. I had to circle some three times, then run upstairs, and the engineer Andrew Buddle parked the car for me. Just couldn't find a parking space, but I'm here ready to kick it off. Wednesday afternoon vibration on the Big Bad Rhythm FM, RIDDIM. Reggae's answer to greatness, Jamaica's answer to magnificence. Rhythm FM, I told you. Phantom Moja, hail the king. When I rise this morning, I gave thanks and praises for another day. Now I'm here to make it happen on the Big Bad Rhythm FM. Come on, let's do it. Keep your

Down Sound Records production, produced by Joseph Bogdanovich, Joe Bogdanovich, Mr. Sumfest. Hail the King. Ha ha.

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1: The story of a song, Mr. Heartless, was written and composed by international Jamaican songwriter Mr. Fitz Livermore, otherwise known as Favorite, from Maypen and Clarendon. He is the band leader for international recording artist Sanchez's band and the guitarist in Sanchez's band. Today as we speak, he is the writer of this song, Mr. Heartless by Anthony B. Now, you know, in case you didn't know, the writer of the song is from Clarendon. I told you. 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
1: Want to say happy birthday to Shanique Morrison from Belle Plaine in Clarendon, the niece of Winsome. Winsome is who's a big fan of the Rhythm FM and a big fan of this show. Shanique Morrison, happy birthday to you. Big respect, all right? Hey, Diana, big respect to you. Belle Plaine crew, all Clarendon crew. 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

Good afternoon to Phyllis from Thompson Town, Clarendon. Hey, Maxine from Moreland, St. Catherine. What's going on the shop today? Talk to me. Is it busy for you, Maxine? Rhythm FM rocking. Bossier Banton. Hills and valleys. Through this life, many of us have to climb many hills and go down into many valleys. 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

Maxine in Moreland, St. Catherine. Her shop is festive, she says. Blazing like fire. 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

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She's rocking. The entire bar is rocking. Rhythm FM. In full effect, full force. Knocking the streets of Jamaica. The streets of the Caribbean. And by extension, the world. The Big Bad. 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

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Rhythm FM. We got it right here. Come on. As we salute every ganja farmer all over Jamaica. There was a time when it was against the law to grow ganja. You go to prison for years, beaten by the police, this and that. These days, it's a big multi-billion dollar business. We're talking about U.S. If you can afford the license. Can you imagine? We salute the real ganja farmers, the ones who have suffered over the years. Big up the Rastafari community. Rhythm FM rocking. Authentic Jamaican. We got it right here.

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So here we are. Make some commentary now and set the rest of your ass. Rhythm up, up, nice and loud.

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5: Myrie is second, Flip is third, Messi is fourth. 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

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Barrington Levy, Under My Sensei. Song produced by Paul Just Cruel Love for Time on International Records. Now hear this. Under My Sensei is not a Jamaican song. Hear them now. Oh, what am I saying? I'm going to say it again. Under My Sensei was done by a Jamaican artist, by a Jamaican record producer. But the song itself is not Jamaican. Why? The song was recorded, mixed, and released from England, made in England. But it has the authentic sound. That's the difference. It's an English song, a British song, made by a Jamaican artist living in England at the time. The producer was also in England at the time. So in essence, Under My Sensei is an England song, an English song with a real authentic vibes. History lesson. You didn't know. Now you know.

Good afternoon, Barry Back. Those songs you're talking about, send them to my email, all right? Let me check them out. Barry Back, big respect. Glenn Golf Crew. Indian, big respect to you, Indian. What's going on at the bar? Talk.

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Morgan's heritage. Don't have a dread to be Rasta. Simply means it's more than locks. It's about positive, righteous energy. Living the clean life. Doing the right things. Wearing the lock scissor. Icing on the cake, as they would say. Big up to all Rastafarians who don't wear locks, but everything they do is all about the Rasta culture, Rasta way of life.

As we big up all residents all of a Spanish town, this is Loot to the Fire. Gone too far. Every day, they're fanning the flames to war. That would be Benjamin Netanyahu of Israel and Donald Trump of United States of America. In pursuit of land and oil, bullying other countries to bend to their will. My view is, as a sovereign nation, you must stand on your own to defend yourselves, defend yourself and your sovereignty, your rights, your customs, your ways, regardless of the consequences. Good afternoon to all Iranians, all Palestinians. I send love from Jamaica. Yes.

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0: 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There'll be two cruises on one day. What you say, Genius? You heard me. Two cruises on one day.
1: Baby, let's go.
0: 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So like on this year, two cruise. If you get left off of the boat, you don't have no excuse. So get your ticket now. Sunday, August 2nd, Whiteout. I get the flags, I'm ready, make me jump on board.

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Big up to all Texas and Spalding, heading to Spalding, all over Clarendon. Rhythm FM is banging loudly. Kadeen from Shop Hill. She knew me from another station. And she's followed the Rhythm FM because I'm effective. And she follows the vibration, the energy. This is Rhythm FM, heading somewhere. Stepping in the streets. Big up every taxi right now, banging loudly. The Rhythm FM, gone too far. This is Luton.

In comes the wickedest artiste from out of St. Elizabeth. Got to be Jamason. Track is called Evil System. Rhythm FM rocking. Good afternoon to Andrew from Maypen. Carol from Granville, St. James. I tell you, Indian from Glengarf.

energetic and exciting Jamason, the wickedest artist from St. Elizabeth. Jamason. Rhythm from rocking. All reggae all the time. R-I-D-D-I-M. Reggae's answer to greatness. That's Rhythm FM. Yes.

Rich Somali. One draw. Elisa, good afternoon to you. Spring Village and Catherine. Ha ha. 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

21 minutes going up to 4 o'clock. Saying good afternoon to Sue Ann from Moore Park, St. James. Chronix alongside Protege. Who knows? Well, I know. Within 6 months, Rhythm FM will be in a bigger space, bigger place, locking down the entire Jamaica, the Caribbean, and by extension, the entire world. Within 6 months, the survey will say, Rhythm FM, within the top 10. Let me say it again. Within 6 months, Rhythm FM will be in the top 10. And later on, all the way to top 5, top 3, and then number 1. 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

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Big respect. Good afternoon, Mr. Al Robinson, chairman, CEO of Rhythm FM and the Mellow Group. Yes. Good afternoon to Jam Guest Denby, Mapen Clarendon, adjacent to the world famous Denby Showground. Hey Bert Roden, big respect. Hey Marsha, big respect to you. Kimar, maximum respect. Hey Joy, good afternoon, Joy. Joy to the world. Hey Jerry, just be merry. As we salute all upon attendance. Jam Guest Denby. Ain't no styling going on there. Value for money. Jam Guest Denby, I told you. Rhythm FM rocking, yes. Every taxi driver. They're all locked onto the rhythm. The new talk in the streets. That big bad reggae radio station. Kicking it. We're doing it.

Good afternoon, Officer Bell of the Maypin Traffic Department, the Jamaica Constabulary Force. Officer Bell, all is well. 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We salute the police every time. As a matter of fact, the first time I came around here to Montego Bay at Rhythm FM before I started working, I met a police officer, traffic police. Officer McGrouder, maximum respect to you, sir. Thank you for your assistance.

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Good girl. So like how this year, two crews, if you get left off of the boat, you have no excuse. So get your ticket now, Sunday, August 2nd, white out. I get the flags, I'm ready, make me jump on board.

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0: Good afternoon. It's Wednesday, May 27. I am Patrice Walters. From Airfm's News Center, here are the headlines. Government taking steps to curb abuse of system of adverse possession. Prime Minister Dr. Andrew Holness says he has great confidence in NARA CEO Ambassador Major General Anthony Anderson. Meantime, opposition says appointment of Ambassador Anderson as NARA CEO raises serious questions that the government must answer openly and without delay. And Met Service warns that strong winds, low-level jet stream could result in infrastructure damage heading into the weekend. The first segment of Live at 5:45 is brought to you by Public Sector Employees Co-op Credit Union, where your financial security matters most.
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0: And now the details. The government is taking steps to curb abuse of the system of adverse possession. Prime Minister Dr. Andrew Holness has tasked Minister responsible for land titling and settlements, Robert Montague, to look into the issue. Speaking today at a title handing over ceremony in Manchester, Dr. Holness noted that this type of informal settlement is problematic.
1: You have another set of informality that is emerging, which we have to pay attention to, and I think that this is very dangerous. There are persons who are abusing the system of adverse possession, abusing it, who are deliberately going onto private lands and government lands, cutting it up, putting on big equipment on it, clearing the land. One case has been brought to my attention where 20 acres of government land is being cleared, marking it up with red paint and dropping stakes as if they have a right to do so, and then sell lots to unsuspecting persons, who are so desperate for land that they don't go and check the register, meaning they don't go to the NLA to find out whether or not the person who is claiming ownership of the land has the land, or go to their municipal authority to see whether or not there has been an application for subdivision.
0: He said the minister must ensure that government land is not depleted.
1: And we know that this is going on, and I have given directives to Minister Montague that one of the things that he has to pay close attention to is to ensure that government land is not depleted. Now, when I talk about government land, it's not my land, it's your land that the government holds in trust and manages for you. Because there is some notion in the minds of the people that somehow the government is trying to keep people from the land.
0: Prime Minister Dr. Andrew Holness. And Prime Minister Dr. Andrew Holness says he has great confidence in Ambassador Major General Anthony Anderson, who has been appointed Chief Executive Officer of the National Reconstruction and Resilience Authority, NARA. Ambassador Anderson will assume duties on June 1. Dr. Holness said the appointment follows extensive advertisements both locally and internationally. Over 100 people across the globe submitted applications, with 7 of those applicants shortlisted.
1: We received 120 applications from all over the world, 85 of which were specifically for the post of the CEO. Others would have applied maybe for both CEO and for some other position or for other positions, which were not yet advertised. We shortlisted 7. So you can imagine the involved process of filtering through all the applications. And these 7 persons were interviewed, 3 of whom were Jamaicans and 4 were international candidates, Australia, United States, the UK, and I don't remember the other country.
0: Dr. Holness noted that the final decision came down to someone who has served the country well. He said Ambassador Anderson's appointment comes at a critical stage in Jamaica's post-Hurricane Melissa recovery and reconstruction program.
1: Currently ambassador to the United States, obviously that will change. He was former commissioner of police and former chief of defense staff. And as fate would have it, I had tasked him to review the state's response to Hurricane Beryl, which would have included a review of all the entities involved in the response, but specifically a review of ADPEM. So he is already in proximity to these issues. I have great confidence in Ambassador Anderson. He would obviously have great skills in leading national institutions. He led 2 of the most important institutions in Jamaica, the JDF and the JCF. He would have had the experience of working with international entities, both the IFIs, which are going to be critical, that is international financial institutions, going to be very critical in this process, but with international contracting as well. He would understand the issues that are involved, understanding the local lay of the land, and I'm going to use the politics of the land, not the small politics, but the big politics, how to manage the stakeholders and the idiosyncrasies of Jamaican society.
0: Dr. Holness said the ambassador's leadership will be central to ensuring that reconstruction is carried out with urgency, but also with the discipline required to protect public resources, coordinate major projects, and deliver lasting national benefits.
1: The office is not characterized as a bureaucratic office where it's just pushing paper, signing off on documents. This is about executing, getting things done. In the original concept of the chief executive, that was the idea, the person who got things done. The board would deal with governance. The administrators deal with administration. But the CEO get things done. And so in the law, he's the chief executive officer, but I'm going to call him the chief executing officer, the man who will get things done. And that has to be a cultural change in Jamaica.
0: And Dr. Holness has stressed that he played no role in the process to select the chief executive officer of the National Reconstruction and Resilience Authority, NARA. Ambassador Major General Anthony Anderson is the new CEO. His selection is causing concern among the opposition People's National Party. Dr. Holness said he kept away from the selection process for good reason.
1: The panel, they did quite a bit of work behind the scenes to ensure that the right selection was made. I was only informed of the end results. So just in case anybody thought that I was, I kept a distance for good reason. Final decision came down to someone who has served the country very well. And the decision was to appoint Major General Anthony Anderson, who is now currently ambassador to the United States. Obviously, that will change.
0: Prime Minister Dr. Andrew Holness. In the opposition People's National Party says Ambassador Major General Anthony Anderson's appointment as NARA's chief executive officer has raised serious questions that the government must answer openly and without delay. The appointment was announced by Prime Minister Dr. Andrew Holness at a post-cabinet press briefing at Jamaica House this morning. Markile Rumbo reports.
2: In a statement this afternoon, the PNP said it expects Ambassador Anderson to execute the responsibilities of his office with transparency, integrity, and accountability, but said his appointment does nothing to allay concerns previously raised. The PNP has called for the government to say whether Anderson applied for this position in the ordinary course of the initial recruitment exercise. If he did not, the PNP said the public deserves a full and candid explanation on why that process failed to produce a suitable candidate. The party noted that a recruitment exercise that yields no appointable candidate is not merely an administrative inconvenience, but a signal that something is fundamentally wrong with the framework governing this institution. Noting that the party has consistently raised concerns about the governance deficiencies embedded in the NARA legislation, the PNP said Anderson's appointment has reinforced those concerns. According to the party, the government appears to have found it necessary to draw upon a serving ambassador to Jamaica's most important international partner, who has only been in that post for 12 months to fill this role. Describing the move as instructive, the PNP said it suggests strongly that credible candidates from within the relevant professional pool were deterred by the structural and governance arrangements that the party has repeatedly flagged as inadequate. It added that appointing a loyal military policing technocrat to lead this civilian authority in circumstances where the recruitment process appears not to have run its proper course is not a solution to the governance problems within NARA, but a symptom of them. The PNP called on the government to be transparent with the Jamaican people about the full circumstances of this appointment. It also doubled down on its call for the government to bring amending legislation to address what it describes as the salient governance deficiencies that continue to undermine public confidence in NARA and to ensure that the institution is placed on a sound and accountable footing without further delay. Reporting for RFM News, I'm Markelia Rumble.
0: Meantime, a list of priority reconstruction and resilience projects for the National Reconstruction and Resilience Authority, NARA, is being considered by Cabinet. This comes as the NARA bill has now been sented into law, formally establishing the framework for the country's accelerated reconstruction and resilience program following the passage of Hurricane Melissa. Natalie Campbell reports.
3: Prime Minister Dr. Andrew Holness says the priority projects will form part of a coordinated national program aimed at restoring damaged infrastructure, strengthening public assets, improving service delivery, and supporting long-term economic growth. The Prime Minister emphasized that the reconstruction process will be approached as a national development program. He stated that Hurricane Melissa caused significant damage, but also created an opportunity for the country to rebuild in a way that is stronger, faster, better coordinated, and more resilient. Dr. Holness said NARA will allow the authorities to move with the urgency that this moment requires, while maintaining the discipline, transparency, and accountability that the Jamaican people expect. Meantime, the members of Jamaica Reconstruction and Resilience Oversight Committee, JAMROC, the independent public oversight body for the reconstruction program, will be named in short order. JAMROC will play a key role in strengthening public confidence in the reconstruction process by supporting independent oversight, transparency, and accountability. The government has said that the reconstruction program will be supported by mechanisms including public reporting, audited financial statements, performance indicators, ministerial oversight, and a public electronic register of approved reconstruction and resilience projects. The Prime Minister said the government is committed to ensuring that reconstruction is carried out with speed, but not at the expense of good governance. The Office of the Prime Minister said further updates will be provided as the priority project list is finalized and the members of JAMROC are announced. Reporting for IRFM News, I'm Natalie Campbell.
0: Beryllium Limited says its immediate priority has been the well-being of the individuals affected by an explosion and fire at a garage facility adjacent to its compound on South Kemp Road, Kingston. The company says a few individuals sustained injuries and were transported to hospital for medical attention. One vehicle located on the garage property was also affected. In a statement, Beryllium says members of the human resource and management teams have been actively coordinating medical assistance, supporting employees, and maintaining communication with family members to ensure all necessary care and support are provided. Beryllium is commending the emergency response action in containing the situation and preventing further damage. It says the situation was contained to the garage premises and did not impact the operational facilities. Beryllium states that it remains committed to the safety and well-being of its team members and to maintaining uninterrupted service to its clients and partners. We now take a short break.

0: brought to you by Saltfish from Norway, the real one.
1: The time is
2: 6 p.m. Continuing the news. The Met Service is warning that strong winds associated with a low-level jet stream could result in some infrastructure damage heading into the weekend. A statement from the Met Service said the low-level jet stream is across the Central Caribbean. It has been producing very strong winds across Jamaica since yesterday. The strongest impacts from these winds are expected across southern parishes and offshore marine areas. The Met Service says these strong winds are expected to continue across Jamaica and its territorial waters through to Saturday. Fishers and other marine interests, especially inshore and offshore the south coast, are advised to exercise extreme caution. This as sea conditions are expected to remain unfavorable due to very strong winds through to Saturday. The Met Service said it will continue to monitor this weather feature. The earthquake unit says a very minor earthquake was felt this morning in Kingston and St. Andrew. It occurred at about 5:22 a.m. and was located approximately 3 kilometers north of Gordontown, St. Andrew. The earthquake had a magnitude of 2.6 and a focal depth of 3 kilometers. Member of Parliament for St. Mary's Central, Omar Newell, is calling for improved communication for persons seeking to benefit from government's Restoration of Owner or Occupant Family Shelters Roofs program. Speaking during a meeting of the Public Administration Appropriations Committee this morning, Mr. Newell raised concerns about persons who have already been assessed but have not yet received any benefits under the program. During the meeting, Acting Permanent Secretary in the Labour Ministry, Leon Jennings, indicated that in the interest of transparency, there are plans to publish a list of beneficiaries on the ministry's website. Mr. Newell welcomed the move, noting that greater transparency is especially important with the Atlantic hurricane season approaching, as it would help residents better understand where they stand in the process.
3: In Roofs 1, we still have quite a large number of persons who indicate that they have been assessed and they have not received a benefit. And they're not able to tell whether it is because they're in the lower category or it is an oversight. Does the ministry communicate with or attempt to communicate with persons who are in the category that will not receive a benefit?
4: Intent is for us to provide a list of names, maybe on the website or so on, to say for persons who will benefit. So those who don't see their names will be those who will not qualify.
3: Well, if you start by sharing

0: Then a new website has been created by the Labour Ministry for persons yet to benefit under Phase 1 of the Restoration of Owner Occupants Family Shelters Roofs Programme. The disclosure was made by Portfolio Minister Pernell Charles Jr. at this morning's post-cabinet press briefing. He said 80% of beneficiaries have completed the process of getting either cash or material under Phase 1 of the initiative. He acknowledged that persons who have not yet redeemed their benefits have experienced challenges doing so. He said the new website will make it easier for persons to receive their benefits.
1: 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We pay today, that's WIPAYtoday.com/MLSS, which is Ministry of Labour and Social Security, /beneficiary. Let me say that one more time. WePayToday.com/MLSS/beneficiary. You put in your TRN and the dashboard updates automatically, advising you of your status, tells you where to collect, and it allows you to follow the instructions. So all of what was before in terms of a more arduous process has been broken down. And of course, we're using artificial intelligence that has been embedded into this digital platform to assist us to close off the 20% of persons for Phase 1.
0: Labour and Social Security Minister Pernell Charles Jr. The Commissioner of the Independent Commission of Investigation says the debate over body-worn cameras should not be divided between supporting the police and ensuring accountability, noting that Jamaica must achieve both. The debate over body-worn cameras has increased recently due to the number of police fatal shootings. Speaking at the Jamaicans for Justice Public Forum this morning, Hugh Fortner said the Jamaica Constabulary Force operates in volatile situations and that no national conversation about accountability can ignore those realities.
2: Jamaican police are tasked to enter situations with uncertainty regarding who may be armed, who may resist, and whether they themselves, the officers, will return safely to their families. So no serious national conversation about accountability can ignore those realities. At the same time, ladies and gentlemen, no democratic society can ignore the equally important reality that the state's coercive powers must always be exercised transparently, lawfully, proportionately, and subject to objective review. That principle protects citizens likewise as it protects law enforcement.
0: He said with the recent announcement by the JCF High Command that it deploys 1,500 cameras daily, the issue now in question is whether the deployment of these devices is being prioritized where accountability, risk, and evidentiary needs are greatest.
2: The government of Jamaica has invested significantly in the expansion of body-worn camera technology. The JCF High Command indicated this month that 1,500 body-worn cameras are deployed daily. This investment reflects a recognition by the government, it seems, the Ministry of National Security and the leadership of the JCF that modern policing requires modern evidentiary systems. But the issues before us, therefore, are no longer whether body-worn cameras are valuable, infrastructurally compatible, or suitable for deployment. The issue is whether their deployment is being prioritized where accountability, risks, and evidentiary needs are greatest.
0: Mr. Faulkner said Indicom's position is that the strategic priority of the daily deployment of body-worn cameras must be on planned police operations.
2: Our perspective is data-driven, particularly those officers who are part of tactical teams, those issues where search warrants are involved, high-risk apprehensions, and targeted raids for firearms. Those operations are not spontaneous. They involve prior intelligence, operational planning, and command structures. And they involve the foreseeable use of force contact between armed state agents and civilians who may also be alleged to be armed and are believed to be by the police to likely challenge their instruction. It is therefore entirely rational that mandatory body-worn camera protocols accompany those deployments. This Indicom believes is a reason.

0: Recommendation.
1: In the Commissioner Hugh Faulkner, since the start of the year, 137 people have been killed by members of the security forces. Tarpaulins used by vendors along some streets in Kingston are being removed as part of the Cleaner Kingston initiative. The Kingston and St. Andrew Municipal Corporation has been on a drive to remove impediments and conduct sanitization in areas such as Beckford Street, Haywood Street and New Chapel Lane. Other areas will be targeted in the coming weeks. KSAMC City Engineer Xavier Chavans noted that the police expressed concern about the tarpaulins, which obstruct visibility and hamper enforcement.
2: So we are currently on New Chapel Lane, where we are carrying out some cleanup activities, which includes the removal of debris, which should form some form of impediment on the road, and also the sanitizing of the area and the cleaning of the drains. We have gotten some complaints also from the police as regards to the tarpaulin, which at times would offer poor visibility to the cameras in the area, which would affect the enforcement activities. So we are partnering with the police to ensure that the areas remain sterile and the roadway is free for car maneuverability, and the vendors have their specific areas that they can apply their through.
1: He added that garbage was removed from the markets.
2: Inside of the market areas, we are continuing to do the sanitization exercise and removal of every solid waste and so forth to make the area more sanitable for vendors and also shoppers alike. The vendors want the place is clean and accessible so the garbage can be collected on time and swiftly. The vendors are so far cooperated and they welcome the response.
1: He said the corporation does periodic follow-up to ensure that areas already cleaned stay that way.
2: We have a terms of reference in place with our enforcement department to ensure that we have our periodically enforcement activities to ensure that whenever we carry out these activities, we do the necessary follow-up, and you would have seen other areas which would have run through, like out in Haywood Street and other areas, to ensure that we have our periodical follow-up to prevent anything from going back to how it was.
1: KSAMC City Engineer Xavier Chavans. Opposition spokesman on energy Philip Powell has called on the government to cap oil prices as part of mitigation against rising fuel costs due to ongoing Middle East conflict. Speaking at the People's National Party Springfield Division annual conference, Powell expressed concern that the government was not doing enough to protect Jamaicans from the financial burden.
3: I have a concern because initially the minister said that they had put a ceiling on the increases. And that is going to move the ceiling. But I'm wondering when the price increase will reach the point where it doesn't represent a burden on the government. And whether or not we haven't reached that point where the government isn't trying to recoup and to make profit on the misfortune that this world is facing with the price of oil skyrocketing. I'm keeping a tab, and I'm hoping that the government isn't going to try to use this opportunity.
1: Opposition spokesman on energy, Philip Hornwell. And with that story, we have come to the end of local news brought to you by Public Sector Employees Co-op Credit Union, where your financial security matters most. 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Still to come, our Caribbean and sports. But first, here's the weather.
4: There's a low-level jet stream and a Saharan air layer across Jamaica. The Meteorological Service says as a result of the low-level jet stream, expect windy conditions, especially across southern Jamaica in the afternoon and through the weekend. Additionally, the Saharan air layer is expected to bring hazy conditions. Tonight will be fair and windy, especially across southern coastal areas. Tomorrow morning, expect partly cloudy conditions across eastern parishes. Tomorrow afternoon will be windy and hazy across most parishes. Expect isolated showers across western parishes. Otherwise, it will be partly cloudy.
1: We now bring you our Caribbean, some of the stories making the headlines from across the region.
5: Guyana and Barbados are moving to establish a new regional investment fund,
0: aimed at allowing ordinary citizens to invest in major development projects as both countries prepare to officially roll out digital ID card travel from July 1. The announcement was made on Tuesday during a press conference. Guyana Chronicle reports that President Dr. Irfan Ali and Barbados Prime Minister Mia Motley outlined a broader vision for deeper regional integration through digital systems, investment, and freer movement. On Monday, Prime Minister Motley became the first Barbadian to travel to Guyana using a digital identification card instead of a passport under a new arrangement being implemented by both countries to allow citizens to travel without passports. Under the new arrangement, citizens of both countries will be able to travel between Guyana and Barbados using only their digital ID cards instead of passports. The Barbados government will officially launch a new national survey next month aimed at gathering detailed data on wages, working hours, and employment conditions across the country. The Ministry of Labor, Social Security, and the Third Sector announced that the survey of employment, earnings, and hours will begin on Monday, June 1. According to the Caribbean National Weekly, the ministry said the initiative will provide employer-sourced wage data to help policymakers and the public better understand earning patterns, including gender pay differences. Officials said the initiative will restore Barbados' ability to produce detailed job-level data on employee compensation, hours worked, and earning structures across key sectors of the economy. Finally, Cuban's Foreign Minister Bruno Rodriguez Perea used an address at the United Nations Security Council to call for stronger support for multilateralism, international law, and the UN's role in maintaining global peace and security. According to Dominica News, a written statement forwarded by the Embassy of the Republic of Cuba quoted the minister strongly criticizing the United States policy toward Cuba, arguing that current measures against the island violate international law and undermine regional peace and stability. According to the minister, the strengthening of the embargo and what he described as an energy blockade continue to place significant pressure on

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3: 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That's 929-776-5805. Open Monday through Saturday, 8 a.m. to 8 p.m. On Sunday, 8 a.m. to 7 p.m. Big, big sale going on right now. 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
3: 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If you get left off on the boat, you have no excuse. 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Whiteout. 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